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0: Access weather. Overnight, cloudy periods with a slight chance of showers. The low will fall to 20 Celsius or 68 Fahrenheit. Monday, a mix of sun and cloud with the high reaching 28. And looking ahead to Tuesday, more of the same with a high of 29. Find your long-range forecast online at ckxsfm.com.
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0: access weather. Overnight, cloudy periods with a slight chance of showers. The low will fall to 20 Celsius or 68 Fahrenheit. Monday, a mix of sun and cloud with the high reaching 28. And looking ahead to Tuesday, more of the same with a high of 29. Find your long-range forecast online at CKXSFM.com.
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0: Access weather. Overnight, cloudy periods with a slight chance of showers. The low will fall to 20 Celsius or 68 Fahrenheit. Monday, a mix of sun and cloud with the high reaching 28. And looking ahead to Tuesday, more of the same with a high of 29. Find your long-range forecast online at ckxsfm.com.
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0: Access weather. Overnight, cloudy periods with a slight chance of showers. The low will fall to 20 Celsius or 68 Fahrenheit. Monday, a mix of sun and cloud with the high reaching 28. And looking ahead to Tuesday, more of the same with a high of 29. Find your long-range forecast online at ckxsfm.com.
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0: excess weather. Overnight, cloudy periods with a slight chance of showers. The low will fall to 20 Celsius or 68 Fahrenheit. Monday, a mix of sun and cloud with the high reaching 28. And looking ahead to Tuesday, more of the same with a high of 29. Find your long-range forecast online at ckxsfm.com.
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0: Access weather. Overnight, cloudy periods with a slight chance of showers. The low will fall to 20 Celsius or 68 Fahrenheit. Monday, a mix of sun and cloud with the high reaching 28. And looking ahead to Tuesday, more of the same with a high of 29. Find your long-range forecast online at CKXSFM.com.
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0: Access weather. Overnight, cloudy periods with a slight chance of showers. The low will fall to 20 Celsius or 68 Fahrenheit. Monday, a mix of sun and cloud with the high reaching 28. And looking ahead to Tuesday, more of the same with a high of 29. Find your long-range forecast online at ckxsfm.com.
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I woke last night to the sound of thunder. 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Ain't it funny how the night moves when you just don't seem to have as much to lose. 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

0: Access weather. Overnight, cloudy periods with a slight chance of showers. The low will fall to 20 Celsius or 68 Fahrenheit. Monday, a mix of sun and cloud with the high reaching 28. And looking ahead to Tuesday, more of the same with a high of 29. Find your long-range forecast online at CKXSFM.com.
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0: excess weather. Overnight, cloudy periods with a slight chance of showers. The low will fall to 20 Celsius or 68 Fahrenheit. Monday, a mix of sun and cloud with the high reaching 28. And looking ahead to Tuesday, more of the same with a high of 29. Find your long-range forecast online at CKXSFM.com.
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0: 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Greg in for Tanner. He's got the day off today, so I'll do my best to sit in for Tanner and keep you informed, educated, somewhat amused. Everything you need to know, we'll do our best to share with you here. A little bit later on, we'll talk about the Wambo 50-50. Yes, we're getting close to Wambo, about another 4 or 5 weeks to go before that. A little wrap-up of some of the things from this past weekend that was going on around the area. Did you have a chance to have some ribs at Rib Fest, or maybe take in the activities in Blenheim over the weekend? You might have caught our summer cruiser on location for those events. We'll chat about what to look forward to this week coming up in just a little bit here at 99.1 FM CKXS.
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0: 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Well, a good rain yesterday for our farming friends. And I have to say, my dad always had this phrase when I was a kid growing up. 4th of July, corn knee high. That was kind of what you were shooting for as a farmer, to know that your crops were progressing the proper way. I'll tell you right now, it's more than a knee. It's more like a shoulder or a head, 4th of July. Yeah, the corn's growing quite well. That rain yesterday is certainly going to help quite a bit, too. We were ready for some moisture, so nice to see we got some rain showers yesterday around here. Today, we could see a shower. High gets up to 27, so a lot cooler than it was. And then on Tuesday, we'll see some sunshine and a high of 29 as it gets a little warmer. We'll keep you posted on the weather. Check in on sports. Canada no longer going for the World Cup. A tough loss for them on the weekend. We'll share some other sports scores with World Cup soccer, baseball, and more coming up for you here at 99.1 FM.
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0: 5:38, our time now. We'll check in with Robin Brady on some news headlines coming up here in about 10 minutes. In the meantime, sports shorts yesterday. How do you not love Norway and their team? Their fans are just hilarious and pulled out a huge victory, a big surprise as they beat Brazil yesterday. Also in a game for the ages, England down Mexico 3-2. So they advance, and that was your soccer action from, or sorry, football action from yesterday. Tigers on the winning side, Blue Jays on the losing side in baseball. Tigers win 6-3, the Jays lost 4-0 yesterday in baseball action. We'll have more on sports. We'll have some news headlines coming up for you in just a few minutes here as we continue on our Monday at 99.1 CKXS. Sixth day of July is here with Patty Smythe.

0: we'll tell you more about. Following numerous complaints, officials are cracking down on improperly placed election campaign signs and Dresden residents being asked for their input about slope stability and erosion along the Sydenham River, with a public meeting being held later this week. We'll tell you more coming up at 6.
1: Okay, get all the details there. I was playing golf yesterday at Maple City, and one of our massive trees came down by the 18th green. Like a big tree. I'm amazed with how fast the work crew has cleaned up this tree.
0: Yeah, no doubt.
1: Oh, like ridiculous how fast they got to it. Did you lose anything?
0: No, we did. We had a chair in the backyard fell over. That was the extent of our damage.
1: It wasn't bad at our house. We had a couple like small little things that that came in that storm, but not bad at all. Coming up a little bit later on, we'll talk some soccer. Did you have a chance to watch Canada play this weekend?
0: Yes.
1: Morocco is just a better team.
0: Right. And you know? I mean, the fact that Canada made it to the round of 16 to begin with is incredible. Mm-hmm. That team has nothing but should be proud of what they've done so far.
1: Yeah, I agree. And a very exciting match yesterday with England playing in Mexico.
0: Oh, my goodness.
1: That was a crazy atmosphere. And certainly, I have to think this whole World Cup coming to North America has done exactly what they hoped it would.
0: Right.
1: To broaden their fan base. Because there's so many of us are watching soccer now.
0: Yeah, right.
1: Or football, whatever you purists would like to call it. I'll call it the right way for you. All right, 5:49, we'll take a break here. We're back with more music coming up.
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1: 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All right, we'll head to the newsroom coming up here in 9 minutes from now. Also share with you a chance to win some tickets to a couple of shows that are around the area. Rock the Park is coming to London in a couple of weeks. We've got Barnstormers Baseball to talk about and a chance for you to win some tickets there later on today. And who knows what else will pop into our studios here today. It's Aerosmith now on 99.1 CKXS.
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0: 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Good morning. It's Craig in for Tanner today as we kick off your Monday morning, the 6th day of July, and it's 6 a.m.
1: Good morning. From the 99.1 Newsroom, I'm Robin Brady. Cleanup continues after heavy rain and strong winds whipped across Chatham-Kent Friday night. Environment Canada issued a tornado warning at 7:40 Friday evening as officials tracked severe thunderstorms with the potential to produce tornadoes. Residents across the municipality reported fallen trees, down power lines and poles, minor property damage, and flooding on some streets. Integris and Hydro One crews were dispatched shortly after the storm rolled through, working to restore power to thousands of customers. Some areas in the western and southern parts of the municipality, including Tilbury, Wheatley, Dealtown, and Erie, were without power until late Sunday afternoon. To help with the ongoing cleanup, the municipality of Chatham-Kent is now providing extra yard waste disposal and curbside brush collection for the time being. The Harwich Leaf and Yard Depot will be open from 7:30 this morning until 12:30, as well as its regular operating schedule of Tuesday through Saturday. Brush collection is being expanded in Blenheim and Erie, and Shrewsbury, Erie Beach, and Cedar Springs are being provided with a one-time curbside brush collection. You can find all the specific details on our website at ckxsfm.com. A Wallaceburg man is facing charges after a woman was allegedly threatened and assaulted. Chatham-Kent police say the victim went to police headquarters in Chatham Thursday afternoon and told authorities she had been attacked the day before. Investigators learned the woman had been punched, choked, and threatened with a hammer. A 42-year-old Wallaceburg man was later arrested and charged with assault causing bodily harm, assault with a weapon, and uttering threats to cause death or bodily harm. He was held in custody for a bail hearing. The municipality of Chatham-Kent is cracking down after receiving numerous complaints about improperly placed election signs. We get that story from 99.1's Kirk Dickinson.
2: In light of complaints called in through 311, the municipality says it will be enhancing bylaw enforcement for campaign signs. Currently, campaign signs may only be displayed on private property with the permission of the property owner. However, signs can be installed on municipal public property beginning on August 27th. At any given time, campaign signs must not block visibility for drivers, cyclists, or pedestrians. Any campaign sign that does not comply with the election campaign sign bylaw may be removed by municipal staff. The existing sign bylaw has been in place since 2009. Municipal staff say the bylaw has been applied consistently across each election cycle. Kirk Dickinson, CKXS News.
1: And Chatham-Kent is looking for public input as the municipality looks into the need for slope stabilization along the Sydenham River in Dresden. Municipal officials are conducting a municipal class environmental assessment on a 250-meter-long section of Sydenham Street, where slope stability and erosion concerns have been identified. As part of the study, multiple solutions will be considered, including doing nothing, road reconstruction with curb and gutters installed, and road reconstruction with a retaining wall. For those wishing to provide feedback, the municipality will be holding an in-person public information center in Dresden at the Ken Houston Memorial Agricultural Center July 9th. The session will run 5:30 until 7:30. Comments, question, or local knowledge that may help inform the study can also be submitted online by following the link on our website. And for more local news and information, visit ckxsfm.com. We'll check the forecast next.
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1: Access weather, cloudy today. There's the chance of showers and thunderstorms on and off today. We could see 10 to 15 millimeters of rain. Today's high, 25 Celsius with a humidex of 33. Chance of showers this evening, then mostly cloudy overnight with a low of 19. Tomorrow, mostly cloudy, 29 degrees for the high and still quite muggy. Looking ahead to Wednesday, mix of sun and cloud, 31 degrees and cloudy on Thursday with a chance of showers and a high of 30. Right now we're sitting at 20 Celsius, that's 68 Fahrenheit. The humidity already makes it feel like 25. Coming up next, Nick Powell takes a look at sports.
0: Today, we're meeting more people from the Oaks Retirement Village in Wallaceburg, like Lily. 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
5: I've heard about it, and then I fell down at home, and that did it. 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
6: Chugging sports at the FIFA World Cup round of 16, Norway advances, taking down Brazil 2-1. England heads to the quarterfinals with a 3-2 win over Mexico. Saturday, Canada's run came to an end, falling to Morocco. France downs Paraguay 1-0. The offense struggles continue for the Toronto Blue Jays, falling 4-0 to Seattle. For the Detroit Tigers, they double up the Texas Rangers 6-3. And the New York Yankees fall 6-1 to the Minnesota Twins. Scotterup ended his weekend at 20-under, capturing the win at the John Deere Classic at TPC Deer Run. Mackenzie Hughes ended his weekend as the top-ranked Canadian at 9-under, tied for 46th. Wrapping up Week 5 in the CFL, the Toronto Argonauts pick up the narrow 14-13 win against the Hamilton Ticats. Earlier in the weekend, the BC Lions take down Edmonton 36-24. Rough weekend for the Chatham-Kent Barnstormers in the CBL. Welland scored early and often in Saturday's matchup, beating CK 20-4. The lopsided loss comes off the heels of a 10-0 loss in London Friday night. Barnstormers face the majors at Fergie Jenkins Field tomorrow night, looking to snap a 5-game skid. And that is a look at sports. I'm Nick Powell.
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11: Two days.
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13: Seriously?
14: I thought it was too short.
11: Okay, then.
15: Get ready for a great week.
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17: Here's to a great week.
18: Are you ready?
19: I'm ready.
20: All right, start the show.
21: It's showtime.
0: Who's ready for a great week?
22: It's going to be a good one.
0: Is it?
22: I hope.
0: Well, it's positive.
22: Yeah.
0: You, Robin, you ready for a good week?
1: Sure.
0: Yeah? Anybody got anything special going on this week?
22: Oh, man.
1: Probably, no. But I don't know.
0: Well, let me help you with a wrap-up from the weekend. I don't know if you've been following what's been going on in the world of entertainment, but a very intimate affair that took place that many people gathered around to celebrate. I've got a little clip for you.
23: This is the 18-time champion of the world with 66 Nathan's Famous hot dogs and buns in 10 minutes.
0: Yep.
23: Joey Chestnut!
0: You thought I was going with the Taylor Swift.
22: Yeah. I did.
0: Travis Kelce thing there. Yeah.
22: No, Joey Kelce. Chestnut. My boy.
0: Mm-hmm.
22: Wow.
0: He's your boy?
22: Well, you know.
0: Mm-hmm.
22: I've watched a lot of his videos.
0: Okay.
22: They're disgusting to watch.
0: They really are.
22: Don't watch them while
0: eating. Can't do it.
22: Don't make that mistake.
0: 66. What did he eat? 60 some hot dogs?
1: No, thank you.
22: Do you know how they do it? Have you ever watched these videos?
0: I am.
22: They like dunk them in water and they're it's disgusting. They're not enjoying themselves. No.
1: No, if I want a good hot dog, I want to savor that.
22: Absolutely.
0: Me too.
22: Yeah.
0: I like going to a baseball game and having a good hot dog at the ball game and yeah. Okay, so there's that going on. And there was that wedding that was also happening this weekend. I think we got a clip from somebody that was at the wedding.
1: Really?
22: Yeah, I think I sent that to you, Greg.
0: Yeah. Tony was there. Yeah. Tony got invited. So yeah, it was nice. We do know it wasn't in Lake Como.
1: Yeah, right.
22: Mm-hmm. So who was it in Lake Como?
0: So I don't know who this... That's the other thing we were talking about the other day.
1: That wedding is still to come.
0: Yes. Mm. I don't know whose wedding that's going to be. This fancy wedding in Lake Como. But anyway, more about that later on. Let's kick off things. Happy Monday, everyone. Hopefully you had a good weekend and we're ready for another week. This is the first full week with the kids now, or is the second?
1: Oh, no, we've been at it for a bit now.
0: Let's go. Happy Monday.

0: All right, 99.1 CKX. That's Greg in for Tanner. He's off for the next couple of days and then back on Wednesday. So there was a big wedding this weekend. It did take place in Madison Square Gardens. Here's the 411 that I can figure out so far.
1: All right.
0: 1,000 people at the wedding.
2: I would love to see photos of this because Madison Square Garden is huge. And to make it, a 1,000 for them is still an intimate ceremony. But that's just a fraction of the seating that's available. I'd love to see how they set it up.
0: And I think whoever has paid the right amount of money has been the official photographer that's going to be releasing these photos, I think, is what's going to happen. But supposedly it was set up like a massive garden.
1: Okay.
0: And everyone is saying, who's commenting about it, is that it looked like a garden inside Madison Square Gardens.
2: That's awesome.
0: Which is pretty cool. They had Paul McCartney sing, I Want to Hold Your Hand.
1: Wow.
0: They had, what's her name from Fleetwood Mac? I got to dig up my stuff here.
1: Did they sing any of Taylor's songs?
0: I don't think that happened.
1: No, that's the kind of ego that I would assume that Taylor Swift would have.
2: Wow. Yeah.
0: Stevie Nicks also sang, because I guess her and Taylor are buddies. So that happened, and I think we've got a clip. So they invited the people from Good Morning America to the wedding.
2: Wow.
0: So just the hosts, right, who got to bring their... Not as the show. Just as guests. And so, but they did comment a little bit about it. And I think everyone seems to be hesitant on what they can say.
2: Well, as they should be.
1: They're like horrified.
0: Well, they don't want to get a lawsuit because they can't step outside the rules.
1: There were NDAs.
0: Yeah, I can imagine. Yeah, and I don't think anybody was bringing phones in to this wedding either. So no photos.
2: Which is impressive to pull off that you actually managed to
0: kind of like
2: keep
0: being
2: that.
0: At the Masters. All right, so here's a clip from Good Morning America.
3: It really was intimate, wasn't it, guys?
4: As intimate as it could possibly be, given it was Madison Square Garden. Really, this garden inside the garden was just so beautiful. And it's hard to imagine that a place that big and a wedding with such stars could feel so personal and so intimate.
3: Because they had their neighbors, their high school friends. It was like any wedding that you would attend.
5: It was their dream wedding, and it really was amazing. Congratulations to both of them.
4: Congratulations.
3: Oh, and their vows. All right. They wrote their own vows.
5: Thank you for inviting us.
0: So Adam Sandler was the officiant.
1: What?
0: I mean,
1: at least she's got a sense of humor.
0: Yeah.
1: I like that.
0: I can't imagine what that would have been
2: like. I know, right?
0: Anyway, so there you go. There's the 411 from the big wedding on the weekend in Madison Square Gardens. All right, 6:20 a.m. We'll take a break here. We'll check your weather forecast coming up.
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0: All right, 6:22 here at CKXS. We'll check in with the latest news details with Robin Brady. We'll talk about election signs. It's crazy that they're already out there already, right? I mean, the municipal election isn't until October. You're going to see a lot of signs over the next little while. So we'll talk a little bit about those. Some sports shorts in from yesterday. Big win last night by England, downing Mexico. Norway surprised Brazil in soccer action. Jays on the losing side yesterday. Tigers win. Sports and news all coming up.

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1: Good morning from the 99.1 Newsroom. I'm Robin Brady. A summer storm left thousands of Chatham Kent residents in the dark this weekend. Environment Canada issued a tornado warning and subsequent severe thunderstorm warning Friday evening as strong winds and heavy rain pounded the area. Hydro One and Integrys crews worked through the weekend to restore power, with some areas remaining without electricity until late Sunday afternoon. The municipality is now expanding yard waste disposal options and providing extra curbside brush collection for some residents, particularly around the Blenheim, Erie, and Shrewsbury areas. You can find full details on our website at cksfm.com. Following numerous complaints, municipal officials are cracking down on improperly placed election campaign signs. Right now, signs are only permitted on private property with the owner's permission, though they will be allowed on public property starting August 27th. To ensure public safety, signs may never obstruct visibility or block sidewalks, roads, driveways, or municipal infrastructure. The election campaign sign bylaw has been in place since 2009 and has been enforced in every election cycle since. Dresden residents are being asked for their input about slope stability and erosion along the Sydenham River. Officials are evaluating a number of solutions along a section of Sydenham Street, ranging from taking no action at all to full road reconstruction with added curbs, gutters, or a retaining wall. To gather community feedback and local knowledge, an in-person public information center will be held at the Ken Houston Memorial Agricultural Center Thursday, starting at 5:30. Questions and comments can also be submitted online through the Let's Talk Chatham Kent website. For more local news and information, visit cksfm.com. 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
1: Excess weather, a gray sky today. We could see some showers and thunderstorms on and off through the day. A high of 25 Celsius with a humidex near 33. Chance of showers early this evening, a low of 19 degrees overnight. Tomorrow, mostly cloudy, a high of 29 and still quite humid. Right now, we're sitting at 20 Celsius, that's 68 Fahrenheit. Find your long-range forecast online at cksfm.com.
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6: Dragging sports to the round of 16 in FIFA, Norway's ride continues, taking down Brazil 2-1. England hangs on for the 3-2 win over Mexico. Earlier in the weekend, Canada's FIFA run fell to a drop to Morocco. France takes down Paraguay 1-0. Toronto Blue Jays can't get any bats going, falling 4-0 to the Seattle Mariners. The Detroit Tigers pick up the 6-3 win over the Texas Rangers. The Minnesota Twins take down the New York Yankees 6-1. And over at the John Deere Classic, Chris Godrup ended his weekend at 20-under, capturing the win at TPC Deer Run. Mackenzie Hughes finished as the top Canadian to wrap up his weekend at 9-under, tied for 46. And that is a look at sports. I'm Nick Powell.
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2: Well, it is National Fried Chicken Day.
22: That's a good way to get hungry this early in the morning.
2: Yeah. Do you guys like fried chicken?
1: Love it.
22: Love it. Chicken and waffles?
2: I think we should dedicate this show today to Burns's in Dresden and the Black Goose in Wallaceburg.
1: Oh, yes.
22: There you go.
2: Maybe we should even order some fried chicken for breakfast.
22: Ooh, chicken and waffles.
1: Mark?
22: Anyone?
2: Yeah. When we see Mark outside shortly across the street from our studios here, maybe we'll plant a little seed in there for him. I do like some good fried chicken. What are the other cheats that, I mean, that's one of those, I always find like fried chicken is kind of like a cheat. It's kind of like an extra special thing that you do that you wouldn't normally do in your diet. Are there some other cheats that you have that you like to do?
22: Any cake ever?
2: Yes.
22: That's kind of, no one's ever ate cake and
2: pie.
22: Like
2: same thing
22: after.
2: With pie.
22: Yeah, pie too.
2: I made the mistake of stopping at Park's Blueberries, and their pie of the month was the lemon cream pie.
1: That's not a mistake. That's
2: oh,
1: an excellent
2: heaven.
1: Life
22: show. It was a mistake that he didn't invite me.
2: Well, the mistake was that there I was, I think last week, 7:30 in the morning, polishing off some pie at 7:30 in the morning because lemon cream pie just isn't for dinner anymore.
22: No.
2: So, yeah, I will eat any sweet at any time of the day. Mm-hmm. And I mean, you can see me polishing off wine gums in the back at 6:30 in the morning around here. I just have no rules at all. So yeah, I would say candy would be my cheat.
1: Yeah.
2: Or anything sweet.
22: Yeah.
1: We are very much in summer treat mode at our house right now.
22: S'mores.
1: And the freezer is always stocked with popsicles.
2: Nice.
22: Ooh,
1: always.
22: I love good popsicles.
2: Popsicles or freezies? What do you go with?
1: We like both. Right now, we're in a popsicle mode, like creamsicles, because you can get the multi-pack that like summer cream, summer lime, summer like berry. And they're very good.
22: That's awesome.
2: That's a good one. I might do some shopping on
1: there
2: some of
1: go.
2: Those. Need to have those. Kelly always likes to have like treats in the freezer for my nephews whenever they're by, so that she can be like the super aunt of the year.
22: Aww.
2: To, you know, pull those out. Usually does it at around 5 o'clock right before dinner, which goes over real well with mom and dad later. But hey, you're an aunt. You can do whatever you want, right?
1: There are no rules.
2: There are no rules. So anyway, happy National Fried Chicken Day. So I thought to celebrate the day for those that want a little fried chicken, some Zac Brown for you today here at 99.1 CKXS. Enjoy.

0: wrapping up there with Finger 11. Before that, a little chicken fried as we celebrate National Fried Chicken Day around here. But there's many other things to celebrate on this day, the 6th day of July, and that's where we bring in Robin Brady with the details today.
1: We're starting our look back with the year 1885. It was on this day Louis Pasteur successfully gave an anti-rabies vaccine to a 9-year-old, Joseph Meister, saving his life. In 1942, Anne Frank's family goes into hiding in After House in Amsterdam. 1957, it was on this day Paul McCartney met John Lennon for the first time at a church event in Liverpool, introduced by a mutual friend. And on this day in 2002, Serena Williams beat her older sister Venus for her first Wimbledon singles title. And that's our look back at this day in history.
0: That would have been quite the get-together after, I have to think, right? You beat your sister for a major championship like that. All right, good news for you today on our check back into history. Our neighbors next door were celebrating in a big, big way. As was it, what, 250 years they were celebrating their country? And so a lot of fireworks. So I have found for you some of the craziest names for fireworks. We'll share those for you after 7 o'clock today here at CKXS. Stay tuned. All right, we'll check in on the weather forecast, which is looking like some showers off and on this morning. We'll get a full look at that, and I'll glance at the IntelliCast radar for you so we can kind of decipher how much rain we're getting and how long it's going to last coming up for you here at CKXS. In the meantime, checking in on some good events coming up around the area.
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5: All right, weather forecast for you today. Calling for some shower activity here this morning. We'll keep an eye on that for you. Looks like a lot of it's going to the southern part of Chatham-Kent and a little less on the northern side. So we might skirt a little bit of that more in the Wallaceburg, Port Lambton, Sombre area, and just a sprinkle here and there. I don't think it's going to be one of those days that's going to wipe out your plans in case you're planning on being outdoors. So there's that side of it. Right now, though, cloudy skies, chances of some showers lingering out there right now. High today around 25. Then tonight, mainly cloudy skies, lows down to 19. Tuesday, a little bit better, mainly cloudy skies, just a chance of some showers on Tuesday and Wednesday, sun and cloud, and a high hot 31. Right now, our temperature is 20 Celsius here at CKXS. Coming up, the latest news details with Robin Brady. We'll get there for you shortly. That storm on Friday night, the cleanup, and the extra yard and brush collection that's been added for us here in Chatham-Kent. Also, we'll talk a little bit about election signs and their proper locations in the news. Some World Cup soccer as England pulls out a big one last night. All that and more coming up for you here.

CKXS, April Wine there, leading us to the news in about 5 minutes time here. Okay, we'll talk a little bit about the Barnstormers. Big weekend coming up for baseball fans in Chatham, Kent. The All-Star Weekend is upon us. We'll give you a chance to win some Barnstormers tickets for tomorrow night's game coming up next hour. 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
1: Good morning from the 99.1 Newsroom. I'm Robin Brady. Cleanup continues after heavy rain and strong winds whipped across Chatham-Kent Friday night. Environment Canada issued a tornado warning at 7:40 Friday evening as officials tracked severe thunderstorms with the potential to produce tornadoes. Residents across the municipality reported fallen trees, downed power lines and poles, minor property damage, and flooding on some streets. Integris and Hydro One crews were dispatched shortly after the storm rolled through, working to restore power to thousands of customers. Some areas in the western and southern parts of the municipality, including Tilbury, Wheatley, Dealtown, and Erie, were without power until late Sunday afternoon. To help with the ongoing cleanup, the municipality of Chatham-Kent is now providing extra yard waste disposal and curbside brush collection for the time being. The Harwich Leaf and Yard Depot will be open from 7:30 this morning until 12:30, as well as its regular operating schedule of Tuesday through Saturday. Brush collection is being expanded in Blenheim and Erie, and Shrewsbury, Erie Beach, and Cedar Springs are being provided with a one-time curbside brush collection. You can find all the specific details on our website at cksfm.com. A Wallaceburg man is facing charges after a woman was allegedly threatened and assaulted. Chatham-Kent police say the victim went to police headquarters in Chatham Thursday afternoon and told authorities she had been attacked the day before. Investigators learned the woman had been punched, choked, and threatened with a hammer. A 42-year-old Wallaceburg man was later arrested and charged with assault causing bodily harm, assault with a weapon, and uttering threats to cause death or bodily harm. He was held in custody for a bail hearing. The municipality of Chatham-Kent is cracking down after receiving numerous complaints about improperly placed election signs. We get that story from 99.1's Kirk Dickinson.
2: In light of complaints called in through 311, the municipality says it will be enhancing bylaw enforcement for campaign signs. Currently, campaign signs may only be displayed on private property with the permission of the property owner. However, signs can be installed on municipal public property beginning on August 27th. At any given time, campaign signs must not block visibility for drivers, cyclists, or pedestrians. Any campaign sign that does not comply with the election campaign sign bylaw may be removed by municipal staff. The existing sign bylaw has been in place since 2009. Municipal staff say the bylaw has been applied consistently across each election cycle. Kirk Dickinson, CKXS News.
1: And Chatham-Kent is looking for public input as the municipality looks into the need for slope stabilization along the Sydenham River in Dresden. Municipal officials are conducting a municipal class environmental assessment on a 250-meter-long section of Sydenham Street, where slope stability and erosion concerns have been identified. As part of the study, multiple solutions will be considered, including doing nothing, road reconstruction with curb and gutters installed, and road reconstruction with a retaining wall. For those wishing to provide feedback, the municipality will be holding an in-person public information center in Dresden at the Ken Houston Memorial Agricultural Center July 9th. The session will run 5:30 until 7:30. 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
1: Access weather, cloudy today. There's the chance of showers and thunderstorms on and off today. We could see 10 to 15 millimeters of rain. Today's high, 25 Celsius with a humidex of 33. Chance of showers this evening, then mostly cloudy overnight with a low of 19. Tomorrow, mostly cloudy, 29 degrees for the high and still quite muggy. Looking ahead to Wednesday, mix of sun and cloud, 31 degrees and cloudy on Thursday with a chance of showers and a high of 30. Right now, we're sitting at 20 Celsius, that's 68 Fahrenheit. Coming up next, Nick Powell takes a look at sports.
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4: Chugging sports at the FIFA World Cup round of 16, Norway advances, taking down Brazil 2-1. England heads to the quarterfinals with a 3-2 win over Mexico. Saturday, Canada's run came to an end, falling to Morocco. France downs Paraguay 1-0. The offense struggles continue for the Toronto Blue Jays, falling 4-0 to Seattle. For the Detroit Tigers, they double up the Texas Rangers 6-3. And the New York Yankees fall 6-1 to the Minnesota Twins. Goddard ended his weekend at 20-under, capturing the win at the John Deere Classic at TPC Deer Run. Kenzie Hughes ended his weekend as the top-ranked Canadian at 9-under, tied for 46th. Wrapping up Week 5 in the CFL, the Toronto Argonauts pick up the narrow 14-13 win against the Hamilton Ticats. Over the weekend, the BC Lions take down Edmonton 36-24. Rough weekend for the Chatham-Kent Barnstormers in the CBL. Welland scored early and often in Saturday's matchup, beating CK 20-4. The lopsided loss comes off the heels of a 10-0 loss in London Friday night. Barnstormers face the majors at Fergie Jenkins Field tomorrow night, looking to snap a 5-game skid. And that is a look at sports. I'm Nick Powell.
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21: Monday morning, you're going to be like,
22: it's showtime.
23: Alrighty, let's talk some fireworks.
24: Oh, yeah.
23: A lot of fireworks going on over the last little while, especially if you live Port Lambton, Sombra, Moortown, Courtright, Corunna, and you're looking over on the other side of the United States, where Americans love their fireworks more than anybody in the world.
24: Oh, yeah.
23: And there's been a lot of fireworks going on over there the last few days here. I'm amazed by the names that they come out with for fireworks.
25: The Big Red Johnson.
24: Like, whoa. Oh my.
23: It's true, Tony. Yeah. I mean, like, so I've got a clip here for you. What is this from? Joe Dirt, where they're talking about fireworks names. Here you go.
26: So you're going to tell me that you don't have no black cats, no Roman candles or screaming memes? You don't got no lady fingers, buzz buttles, snicker bombs, church burners, finger blasters, gut busters, zippity doodahs, or crap flappers? You're gonna stand there and tell me you don't have no whistling bungholes, no spleen splitters, whisker biscuits, honky lighters, hoosker do's, hoosker don'ts, cherry bombs, nips of dazers, with or without the scooter stick, or one single whistling kitty chaser?
23: No. Those aren't available everywhere.
11: None of those.
23: Or the neighbor hater, the unicorn puke, and the redneck finale. None of those. So, yes, the names of fireworks kill me of what's out there. But I think it's now we're done. Now we're through with fireworks for a little while.
1: We can only hope.
11: I would hope. What's the next big holiday, right?
1: It's the Civic Long Weekend in August.
11: Yeah,
1: that no one really celebrates other than just getting a day off.
23: Yes. It's all we really want.
11: I'll have some fireworks for that.
23: Okay, 7:09 here at CKXS. It's Greg sitting in for Tanner. He's got the day off, so let's get rolling on your Monday.

0: You might want to jump at our Barnstormer tickets that we're going to give away here in just a few minutes. Thank you very much to Fairway Wealth Management and Adam and the team there for hooking us up with tickets to the Barnstormers baseball this week. A big weekend going on with them, too, for the All-Star Weekend. We'll talk more about that coming up after 7:30 this morning, and we'll get to those tickets here shortly. Weather forecast, too, coming up. Some shower activity more towards the southern part of Chatham-Kent today. Looks like those of us around the Big River and the St. Clair River are missing a little bit of this rain activity, and it is going to clear up a little bit this afternoon, so you should be able to get some stuff done outdoors and just some sprinkling of showers. No real heavy stuff like we saw on Friday. That was crazy town. Anyway, we'll get to today's chance to win Barnstormers tickets coming up in just a few minutes. Right now, though, good news for the day. Robin Brady is in. What do you got for the good news file this morning, brought to you by Victory Lincoln? Robin?
1: In our good news file today, a pair of local students who are preparing for post-secondary school in the fall are getting a helping hand from a local service club. The Kiwanis Club of Chatham-Kent has selected Emma Rapsburg and Riley Malott to each receive a $1,000 scholarship. Rapsburg graduated from Ursuline College Chatham and will be attending the University of Guelph's Bachelor of Science and Agriculture program, majoring in animal science with the goal of becoming a veterinarian. Malott is graduating from Lambton-Kent Composite School in Dresden and will attend Brock University's Bachelor's and Master's Public Health Co-op program with the goal of becoming an epidemiologist. The committee says the pair impressed club members with presentations about themselves and their post-secondary and career aspirations at a recent club meeting and exceeded expectations for the selection criteria. Congratulations again to Emma Rapsburg and Riley Malott, recipients of this year's Kiwanis Club of Chatham-Kent scholarships.
0: Very cool. Emma and Riley, congratulations to you. Certainly a good news story for us today. Kids off enjoying their summer vacation, as many of you teachers, principals, and so on, bus drivers all are enjoying right now. We've got a chance for you to go to the Barnstormers tomorrow night. If you'd like to win tickets, stay tuned. We got those coming up.
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0: Okay, figure out today's movie clip. You win today. It's that simple. Four tickets to go see the Barnstormers play tomorrow night. That's July the 7th.
6: The one constant through all the years, Ray, has been baseball. America has rolled by like an army of steamrollers. It's been erased like a blackboard, rebuilt and erased again. But baseball has marked the time. This field, this game, is a part of our past, Ray.
0: Yes, indeed. What movie is that from? Pretty simple, I think, for you baseball fans. If you think you know, we got four tickets for you to see the Barnstormers tomorrow night. Just call us at 519-627-0991 and we'll hook you up with those tickets. Stay tuned.
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0: All right, your New Vision weather forecast for today. You will be seeing a few sprinkles out there in the area today. Nothing major, just a couple of little showers here and there. Those are going to clear up, and we should see okay this afternoon with a risk of a thunderstorm still remaining out there, but all in all, pretty good for the day ahead. A high of 25. Then tonight, mainly cloudy skies, lows down to 19. Tomorrow, mainly cloudy skies, and the high will be nowhere around 29 on Tuesday, 31 on Wednesday. Right now, our temperature 20 Celsius here at CKXS. All right, we played that movie clip for you. Congratulations to Mark, who has figured it out. Field of Dreams, our movie clip for today. Four tickets for Mark. Off to see the Barnstormers tomorrow night. A big all-star weekend coming up for baseball fans, all taking place in Chatham. And they are partying in a big, big way. Tons of festivities planned for you on Saturday and Sunday with the Barnstormers. We'll talk more about that coming up at 7:30 here at 99.1 CKXS. 7:23, our time now with Wide Mouth Mason on 99.1.

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1: Good morning. From the 99.1 Newsroom, I'm Robin Brady. A summer storm left thousands of Chatham Kent residents in the dark this weekend. Environment Canada issued a tornado warning and subsequent severe thunderstorm warning Friday evening as strong winds and heavy rain pounded the area. Hydro One and Integrys crews worked through the weekend to restore power, with some areas remaining without electricity until late Sunday afternoon. The municipality is now expanding yard waste disposal options and providing extra curbside brush collection for some residents, particularly around the Blenheim, Erie, and Shrewsbury areas. You can find full details on our website at cksfm.com. Following numerous complaints, municipal officials are cracking down on improperly placed election campaign signs. Right now, signs are only permitted on private property with the owner's permission, though they will be allowed on public property starting August 27th. To ensure public safety, signs may never obstruct visibility or block sidewalks, roads, driveways, or municipal infrastructure. The election campaign sign bylaw has been in place since 2009 and has been enforced in every election cycle since. Dresden residents are being asked for their input about slope stability and erosion along the Sydenham River. Officials are evaluating a number of solutions along a section of Sydenham Street, ranging from taking no action at all to full road reconstruction with added curbs, gutters, or a retaining wall. To gather community feedback and local knowledge, an in-person public information center will be held at the Ken Houston Memorial Agricultural Center Thursday, starting at 5:30. Questions and comments can also be submitted online through the Let's Talk Chatham Kent website. For more local news and information, visit cksfm.com. 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
1: Excess weather. Cloudy today. There's a chance of showers and thunderstorms on and off through the day. 10 to 15 millimeters of rain possible with a high of 25 Celsius and the humidex near 33. Chance of showers early this evening. The overnight low near 19. Tomorrow, mostly cloudy, a high of 29 and still quite humid. Right now, we're sitting at 19 Celsius. That's 67 Fahrenheit. Find your long-range forecast online at cksfm.com.
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4: Dragging sports of the round of 16 in FIFA, Norway's ride continues, taking down Brazil 2-1. England hangs on for the 3-2 win over Mexico. Earlier in the weekend, Canada's FIFA run fell to a drop to Morocco. France takes down Paraguay 1-0. Toronto Blue Jays can't get any bats going, falling 4-0 to the Seattle Mariners. The Detroit Tigers pick up the 6-3 win over the Texas Rangers. The Minnesota Twins take down the New York Yankees 6-1. And over at the John Deere Classic, Chris Godrup ended his weekend at 20-under, capturing the win at TPC Deer Run. Mackenzie Hughes finished as the top Canadian to wrap up his weekend at 9-under, tied for 46th. And that is a look at sports. I'm Nick Powell.
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1: 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Sunday's 11 race card at Dresden Raceway featured competitive racing and several strong performances. The afternoon opened with Happy Play winning in 208.4 for driver Robert Jenkins Jr. Garrett Rooney then guided Much Too Young for You to victory in the second before Buy Me Diamonds picked up the win in race three for Nick Stewart. Stewart returned to the winner's circle in race four as Muktuk Annie won by 9 1/4 lengths in 201.2. Race five ended in a dead heat as Grand Circuit and Something Royal crossed the finish line together in the Mayor's Claiming event. Mark McDonald guided Wickedy Split to victory in race six, while Garrett Rooney and Slick and Sporty won race seven. Come On Artie captured race eight for driver Andy Moore. The day's only trot was won by Look Proud in 205.2 for Mark McQuarrie. Garrett Rooney picked up his third driving win of the day behind Big Mackin, while Odds On Kickoff closed out the card with a win for driver Donnie Rankin Jr. Live Harness Racing returns to Dresden Raceway next Sunday for the annual Harness the Hope Day, featuring the Ontario Sire Stakes Grassroots Division for three-year-old pacing fillies. Fans are encouraged to wear pink in support of breast cancer awareness. Admission and parking are free with post time at 1 p.m. And that's today's Dresden Raceway Report, brought to you by Ellis Motors in Dresden.
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3: Here we go, Monday morning. It's Greg in for Tanner. Big weekend of activities around the area. Blenheim had stuff going on. Rib Fest. Did you get down for some ribs?
2: No.
3: Did not catch any ribs from the Rib Fest weekend. Well, that was this weekend. This coming weekend, though, holy moly, the All-Star weekend is here.
2: Whoa.
4: Yes, it is.
3: Are you guys planning on taking any of that in? Are you going with Robin?
4: Yeah. We've got the weekend pass all set to go.
3: Nice. So it starts on Saturday, the All-Star weekend. So this is the All-Star for the CBL festivities, just like we would do in Major League Baseball.
4: Mm-hmm.
3: They do it for this weekend, 2 days. So they open up with a fun zone, free for anyone to attend, and it's down by the park.
4: Yeah, so they're going to have Tweedsmuir blocked off from Queen Street over to, LaCroix?
3: Yep.
4: That far?
3: Yep.
4: And yeah, there's going to be so much going on. Music entertainment throughout the day and speakers that are going to be coming. So there's going to be the celebrity meet and greet. That gets underway at around 12:30, but you might want to get there early because I'm sure there will be lines.
3: Tons of music.
4: Yeah.
3: Lots of music. Skills competition going on. Outfield accuracy, catcher, bunting accuracy, the home run derby. And then, because we haven't had enough fireworks.
4: Fireworks!
3: There's fireworks.
2: Whoa.
3: On Saturday night, July the 11th. And it that's at 9:45. And then Sunday is the actual game. But there's still more stuff going on Sunday. The fun zone opening up at 11 o'clock in the morning on Sunday. And then, of course, baseball. And then music afterwards. So, yeah, it's going to be a lot of fun. Big weekend. All-Star weekend. And it's being held in Chatham this year for the first time ever. Should be a lot of fun if you want to see some of the CBL All-Stars perform, play ball, and have some fun at the same time. Maybe we'll see you there.
4: Yeah.
3: All right. That's what I know. A little baseball talk for you today here. And I figured since we're doing baseball, gotta do some John Fogerty, who is also coming to Caesars Windsor August the 30th. I want to hear about this past weekend, though, and what was going on at Caesars Windsor. Tony is going to give us a full report on how wild and crazy
10: and the, weird
3: and weird Al Weir or Weird Al Yankovic was. Tony was there.
1: Can't wait.
3: With his finger on the pulse of everyone.

0: it's the All-Star Weekend coming up for the Barnstormers and all of the CBL League. A lot of partying going on Saturday and Sunday right down by the Fergie Jenkins Park if you want to take in all the fun. And there is a lot of free stuff available for everyone to take in, so you do get that opportunity as well. And since we finish up there with John Fogerty, yes, don't forget, he's coming to Caesars Windsor. He will be there August the 20th. Still tickets available for that show at Caesars Windsor. We want to move our attention, though, to the Curling Club in Wallaceburg at the Sydenham Curling Club. Joe Freeburn joins us this morning. Good morning to you, Joe.
1: Good morning, Greg. Nice to talk to you again.
0: Always good to talk to you as well. How was your weekend?
1: It was fantastic, actually. It was a great weekend.
0: Good.
1: And I want to thank you because I was at Caesars a couple weeks ago and saw Jan Arden. Compliments
0: nice.
1: Of your tickets that I had bought in an auction for TJ Brody Foundation. It was a fantastic event. Caesars is a great venue to see anybody.
0: 100% agree. Yeah, great to see that you got to see her. And Jan Arden is not just talented, but she's hilarious as well, right?
1: She was hilarious. I mean, you know, a lot of times when you see somebody live, the voice isn't exactly the same as the recording. She's as good as she was 30 years ago.
0: Nice. Nice. Great to hear. Good stuff. All right. Well, let's get to the details of what's going on at the Sydenham Curling Club these days. What do you got for us this morning?
1: Well, you know, it's a pickleball summer, so we're still busy with pickleball. It did get a little heated in there last week with that hot weather that we had.
0: Mm-hmm.
1: We had to cancel ladies' night on Tuesday because it was so humid in the venue that the floor was a little slippery. But we're back to normal practices now, so things are going well. We've got the Family Glow Pickleball Tournament coming up this weekend, July the 11th from 1 to 4. So first time we're doing this event, we're encouraging parents and their kids over 10 to come on out and play. Lots of prizes and food. So all those details are, of course, on our website at sydenhamcurlingclub.com.
0: And that's a pre-register thing, right? You want to book that in advance or do you just show up?
1: You can do both. So we recommend that you pre-register so we know how many we're going to have for food and stuff. And that can all be done online on our website.
0: Okay.
1: So everything is right there, click and go.
0: Good
1: stuff. Payments accepted online as well, so okay. Easy to do.
0: Okay. What else you got planned for us this summer?
1: Well, you know, it's advertising renewal time. So a lot of our advertisers, and you know how important those are to keeping our venues running, they'll be seeing emails coming out soon with the renewals for their advertising. So our on ice for curling, our posters on our walls. So, I mean, just keep an eye out for that. It's going to be in your email inbox soon. And as well, we've also got drop-in pickleball, Greg. So I've been after you all summer long to get you out. So I'll stay on it.
0: I will bring my pickleball experience to the Sydenham Curling Club and embarrass myself as best I can.
1: So we've got drop-ins, and it's $10. So we can drop it on Monday nights, Tuesdays during the day from 9 to 11. Thursday nights from 5:30 and Sunday mornings, and we've got a good crowd that comes out on Sunday mornings from 9 to 11. It's a great way to kick off your Sunday. You know, start at the curling club, play pickleball, then go to one of our local restaurants for a fantastic breakfast.
0: Good plan, yeah.
1: You know, we had probably about 20 people out yesterday morning, and it was great. It was a little warm in there, but we've got fans to keep the air circulating. We've got a big door that we can open up. So it was a great morning of pickleball.
0: Yeah, and, you know, the best part about pickleball is it just helps you with your hand-eye coordination, something that, you know, as we get older, we want to make sure we continue doing that. Anyone can do it. It doesn't take a lot of activity, right? It's just a lot of, you know, quick movements that you're doing with the paddle and stuff, and you don't have to hammer the ball. Actually, people that are a little bit more finesse probably are better pickleball players than the other ones that are trying to hit it too hard.
1: Absolutely. The players that are trying to hit too hard, most of the time they send it out. Okay, it's the finesse that wins the game. Because as you mentioned, as we're getting a little bit older, we're not as, you know, our reaction time on our feet's not the same.
0: Yeah.
1: So,
0: I'm aware.
1: It's a great way to work up a sweat and get going. And like you said, those reaction times, that's what the game is all about.
0: Mm-hmm.
1: I mean, you don't think, you just react. The more time you've got to think about it, the more times you're going to mess up the shot.
0: Yeah.
1: So
0: yeah.
1: It's a fantastic way to get the body going, get that heart pumping. And, of course, we've got paddles. If people don't have any equipment, come on out, pay the $10, and we'll set you up.
0: Good. Best way to follow you guys is just to kind of, you know,

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4: 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All right, I think these showers that are around the area, they seem to be more towards the southern part of Chatham-Kent than the northern part. So it seems like we're getting spared around the Wallaceburg, Sombre, Port Lambton, Moortown area. A couple little sprinkles here and there, but nothing that's going to rain out your plans today. So that's the good news we have for you if you're wondering about weather for today. High is going to get up to around 25. There is a chance of a thunderstorm this afternoon. Afternoon as well. Hey, it's summer and it's humid, so those can kind of pop up wherever. High today, as I said, 25 or 77. Then tomorrow, mainly cloudy skies, the high of 29, 31 and sunny on Wednesday. Right now, our temperature is 20 Celsius here at CKXS as we check in with Robin Brady.
5: First look at the roads around Chatham-Kent. Things are moving pretty well this morning. We've got word that there are some fire crews on the scene on Lowe Avenue near St. Clair Street in Chatham. No word on the severity of that incident, but there are some crews on scene, so avoid that area if you can. If you're heading through downtown Chatham, King Street West still closed for construction between 2nd Street and La Croix, and 1st Street shut down between Wellington Street West and King. And in Blenheim, some lane restrictions on Wellington Street from Hidden Valley Drive to Little Street South. That will continue until July 15th. If you're filling up the tank, gas prices in Wallaceburg holding steady at $1.59. In Chatham, we've got a range from $1.41 up to $1.49 at most stations.
4: All right. Thank you very much, Robin. Your latest news details coming up next. Robin chatting a little bit about that storm on Friday night. The cleanup is still continuing around Chatham-Kent. It hit us pretty hard. Those winds were crazy. And we'll talk a little bit about election signs, if there are any left around here after that crazy weather that we had. Yes, details on those stories. A big win for England in Mexico last night. Tigers win their second in a row. Jays lose their second. News, sports, and weather coming up.

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1: Good morning from the 99.1 Newsroom. I'm Robin Brady. Cleanup continues after heavy rain and strong winds whipped across Chatham-Kent Friday night. Environment Canada issued a tornado warning at 7:40 Friday evening as officials tracked severe thunderstorms with the potential to produce tornadoes. Residents across the municipality reported fallen trees, down power lines and poles, minor property damage and flooding on some streets. Integris and Hydro One crews were dispatched shortly after the storm rolled through, working to restore power to thousands of customers. Some areas in the western and southern parts of the municipality, including Tilbury, Wheatley, Dealtown, and Erie O, were without power until late Sunday afternoon. To help with the ongoing cleanup, the municipality of Chatham-Kent is now providing extra yard waste disposal and curbside brush collection for the time being. The Harwich Leaf and Yard Depot will be open from 7:30 this morning until 12:30, as well as its regular operating schedule of Tuesday through Saturday. Brush collection is being expanded in Blenheim and Erie O, and Shrewsbury, Erie Beach, and Cedar Springs are being provided with a one-time curbside brush collection. You can find all the specific details on our website at cksfm.com. A Wallaceburg man is facing charges after a woman was allegedly threatened and assaulted. Chatham-Kent police say the victim went to police headquarters in Chatham Thursday afternoon and told authorities she had been attacked the day before. Investigators learned the woman had been punched, choked, and threatened with a hammer. A 42-year-old Wallaceburg man was later arrested and charged with assault causing bodily harm, assault with a weapon, and uttering threats to cause death or bodily harm. He was held in custody for a bail hearing. The municipality of Chatham-Kent is cracking down after receiving numerous complaints about improperly placed election signs. We get that story from 99.1's Kirk Dickinson.
2: In light of complaints called in through 311, the municipality says it will be enhancing bylaw enforcement for campaign signs. Currently, campaign signs may only be displayed on private property with the permission of the property owner. However, signs can be installed on municipal public property beginning on August 27th. At any given time, campaign signs must not block visibility for drivers, cyclists, or pedestrians. Any campaign sign that does not comply with the election campaign sign bylaw may be removed by municipal staff. The existing sign bylaw has been in place since 2009. Municipal staff say the bylaw has been applied consistently across each election cycle. Kirk Dickinson, CKXS News.
1: And Chatham-Kent is looking for public input as the municipality looks into the need for slope stabilization along the Sydenham River in Dresden. Municipal officials are conducting a municipal class environmental assessment on a 250-meter-long section of Sydenham Street, where slope stability and erosion concerns have been identified. As part of the study, multiple solutions will be considered, including doing nothing, road reconstruction with curb and gutters installed, and road reconstruction with a retaining wall. For those wishing to provide feedback, the municipality will be holding an in-person public information center in Dresden at the Ken Houston Memorial Agricultural Center July 9th. The session will run 5:30 until 7:30. Comments, question, or local knowledge that may help inform the study can also be submitted online by following the link on our website. And for more local news and information, visit cksfm.com. 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
1: Excess weather, showers possible on and off today with the risk of thunderstorms, otherwise cloudy at a high of 25 Celsius with a humidex of 33. Chance of showers early this evening, otherwise mostly cloudy overnight, the low near 19. Another cloudy day for the most part tomorrow, a high of 29 Celsius and still quite muggy. Looking ahead to Wednesday, mix of sun and cloud, 31 degrees, and a gray sky Thursday with a chance of showers and a high of 30. Right now, we're sitting at 19 Celsius, that's 67 Fahrenheit. Coming up next, Nick Powell takes a look at sports.
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6: Chugging sports at the FIFA World Cup round of 16, Norway advances, taking down Brazil 2-1. England heads to the quarterfinals with a 3-2 win over Mexico. Saturday, Canada's run came to an end, falling to Morocco. France downs Paraguay 1-0. The offense struggles continue for the Toronto Blue Jays, falling 4-0 to Seattle. For the Detroit Tigers, they double up the Texas Rangers 6-3. And the New York Yankees fall 6-1 to the Minnesota Twins. Goddard upended his weekend at 20-under, capturing the win at the John Deere Classic, a TPC Deere Run. Kenzie Hughes ended his weekend as the top-ranked Canadian at 9-under, tied for 46th. Wrapping up Week 5 in the CFL, the Toronto Argonauts pick up the narrow 14-13 win against the Hamilton Ticats. Over the weekend, the BC Lions take down Edmonton 36-24. Rough weekend for the Chatham-Kent Barnstormers in the CBL. Welland scored early and often in Saturday's matchup, beating CK 20-4. The lopsided loss comes off the heels of a 10-0 loss in London Friday night. Barnstormers face the majors at Fergie Jenkins Field tomorrow night, looking to snap a 5-game skid. And that is a look at sports. I'm Nick Powell.
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25: Okie dokie, it's 8:08 here at 99.1 CKXS. Greg in for Tanner. He's got the day off today. I think the showers are okay today. My weather forecasting ability is saying just sprinkles, nothing that's going to rain out your plants.
9: Sounds great.
25: Okay. I'm here to help.
26: I like that.
25: Yeah. If I could grow up and be another job someday, it would be
26: meteorology.
25: A meteorologist.
9: Yeah, because the accountability in that is so low.
25: I know. You only have to be 50% right.
9: At best.
25: That's what I got in high school the entire time. So it just kind of only seems to fit that I should be a weather forecaster.
9: There you go.
25: Anyway, to beat the heat these days, have you heard the latest?
26: No.
25: Latest luxury status symbol is a custom-built snow room.
26: Oh, What is a snow room?
25: Basically the opposite of a sauna.
9: Okay. So it's just really cold with snow?
26: Like a walk-in freezer?
25: Has little snowfall, icy walls, freezing temperatures.
9: No, thank you.
26: I can get behind that. I run really hot.
25: Best part, Tony? they only cost about $130,000.
9: There you go.
26: Oh, a paltry.
9: Super affordable.
25: And I believe that's U.S. dollars, so that's like
26: phenomenal.
25: 4.5 million Canadian. Yeah, that seems to be a thing that people are doing. I don't know if these people have heard, but a pool works too.
26: That's true.
25: Just, you know, try a pool.
9: Yeah, just open the fridge.
25: Yeah.
26: I can see the benefit, though, because when I worked at a grocery store, I loved going into the coolers after, you know, on a nice hot summer day. You just walk in, kind of just...
9: pretend you're doing something.
26: Exactly, right? And I was on my own because I was in the produce department. So whenever someone walked by, I just kind of, oh, yeah, I'm just grabbing some.
25: I do that as a customer. On those hot days, like I'm going into, you know, No Frills or Sobeys, Real Canadian Superstore, and just kind of hanging around and just lingering.
26: It's like, nice.
25: Because it's so cool in there. And what's crazy is a lot of people that work in a grocery store, and I'm sure you can attest to this, that you've got to wear a sweater.
26: Yeah, you do.
25: Because you get cold.
26: You get cold.
25: You're in it for a long time, whereas we, the customer, we're just kind of in and out.
26: Yeah.
25: And wearing shorts, sandals, hopefully shoes, you know. So anyway, latest trend, ice rooms. I don't see it really going too far.
26: I like it.
25: Yeah?
26: People take ice baths, right? Could be a new sport thing.
25: Okay. Like I said, just jump in the snai if you want to cool down fast. That works real well. 8:11 here at CKXS. We're going to check in on birthdays and anniversaries coming up in just a little bit. If you've got one and want to share it with us on the air, 519-627-0991 is our number. We'll get those birthdays on the air.

0: Bush there at 99.1 CKXS. Another band that's coming to Caesars Windsor. They're there July the 23rd. If you are a Bush fan, get your tickets today at CaesarsWindsor.com. I believe we're giving away tickets next week.
1: Ooh, nice.
0: To see Bush live at Caesars Windsor. We've got free tickets. They can be yours. Make sure to tune in next week for your chance to win those tickets. Right now, though, let's get to today's birthdays. The people you know and love that are celebrating birthdays today. Are you ready, Robin?
1: I'm ready.
0: I'm going to kick it off with a belated one for Adam Watson from Watson Wealth Management.
1: Nice.
0: Fairway Wealth Management. Adam had a birthday yesterday. Happy birthday to you from Reg and the team at work.
1: I've got a birthday wish for Christine Vandersloos today. That comes in from the whole family and all your friends.
0: Helen Wilson also has a birthday. That was yesterday. A belated message for you today.
1: I've got an anniversary wish today for Grant and Jeanette Saunders. Hope you have a fabulous day.
0: Andrew Jeffs, happy birthday to you from your friends. Happy birthday, Andrew.
1: My Dresden Legion list, Delaney Stacy, Tiffany Burr, Corey Smith, Carla Tricker, Terry Houston, and Madison Lijak. Happy birthday to all of you.
0: And finally, a birthday for Meredith Granger, who has a birthday today from your family. On the celebrity side, Robin, Kevin Hart, birthday today.
1: Nice.
0: 50, higher or lower?
1: Higher.
0: 47.
1: Really?
0: Yeah. 50 Cent, or as I used to call him, 50 Cent. 50 today, higher or lower?
1: Higher.
0: 51. 50 is 51. Sylvester Stallone.
1: Higher than 50.
0: 78, higher or lower?
1: Higher.
0: 80.
1: Wow.
0: Sylvester still looks pretty good.
1: He does.
0: You know, I mean, there's been a little bit of work done there.
1: Yes.
0: But, you know.
1: Whatevs.
0: Muscle-wise, I think he's, you know, seems to be.
1: Still in better shape than either of us.
0: 100% true. George W.
1: Oh, yeah.
0: Or W to his friends. 78, higher or lower?
1: Higher.
0: 80 today. Fred Dreyer. Sergeant Rick Hunter on Hunter.
1: Yeah, yeah.
0: If you watch that. He was also, he was the first choice to play Sam Malone on Cheers, by the way.
1: Really?
0: Yeah. 85, higher or lower?
1: Lower.
0: 80. Burt Ward, does that name ring a bell?
1: Yeah, from Leave It to Beaver.
0: No.
1: No?
0: No.
1: Who am I thinking of?
0: You're thinking of Ward Cleaver was his name. Tony Dow was...
1: Right.
0: The brother. And then Leave It to Beaver was... Jerry Matthews? We'll have to look that up.
1: Either way, who's this guy?
0: Burt Ward, Robin in Batman.
1: Oh, okay.
0: Mm-hmm. 86 today, higher or lower?
1: Higher.
0: Lower, 81. Oh. And is the Dalai Lama still alive?
1: Isn't there always a Dalai Lama, though?
0: I don't know. I've...
1: Like if one dies, another one takes over?
0: I've got one down here as 91.
1: Goodness.
0: I don't know if that's... I got to double check my facts on that one. But the Dalai Lama, if Dolly's still alive, 91 today. And there you go. Celebrity birthdays for you today. Now we have to look. I think it's Jerry Mathers.
1: Yes.
0: Was the beaver. And then Tony Dow was his brother.
1: Yeah, yeah.
0: What was his brother's name?
1: Heck. It's been so long since I've seen it. I don't know. Someone's yelling at their radio
0: right
1: now.
0: Yeah, I know. Used to watch that and then back to back with Mr. Ed.
1: Oh, really?
0: Mr. Ed was always right after Leave It to Beaver.
1: So we used to watch Leave It to Beaver and Happy Days.
0: Really?
1: Yeah.
0: What channel was that?
1: Oh, heck, it was in Toronto. I have no idea.
0: Okay, because this was, I'm thinking Channel 20 or Channel 50.
1: Hmm.
0: I used to watch Leave It to Beaver on regularly. Hmm. Now, kids listening to the radio are like, what
1: channels? What are you talking about?
0: They had channels?
1: like YouTube channels?
0: Was that on Netflix, that channel? All right, don't go away. 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
0: Mm-hmm. Okay, so yeah, full rundown. Jerry Mathers, the Beaver. Tony Dow was Wally Cleaver, and his dad was Ward, his mother, June. And then, of course, special props and mention for Eddie Haskell, who is Ken Osmond. There's your trivia for today. All right, it's 8:23. We'll check your weather forecast coming up.
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0: Let's get to that weather forecast here. First and foremost, we'll see today's high around 25 and some cloudy skies. There is a chance of some showers off and on throughout the day today, so be aware of that. I don't think it's going to rain out any of your plants. There is a chance of a thunderstorm later on this afternoon, but it's the system that I'm looking at here is kind of spread all around us here, but it looks like it's missing a lot of Chatham-Kent, so that's good news. We had some good showers yesterday. That was a good farmer rain yesterday, just nice and steady. Crops needed some water, got a good dousing yesterday, so hopefully that helps out our farming friends yesterday on a Sunday. Tomorrow we'll see a better day, chance of some showers, but Wednesday looks like the best day of the bunch so far this week with a high of 31 and sunny. Right now our temperature is 21 Celsius here at 99.1 CKXS. 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
1: Good morning. From the 99.1 Newsroom, I'm Robin Brady. A summer storm left thousands of Chatham Kent residents in the dark this weekend. Environment Canada issued a tornado warning and subsequent severe thunderstorm warning Friday evening as strong winds and heavy rain pounded the area. Hydro One and Integrys crews worked through the weekend to restore power, with some areas remaining without electricity until late Sunday afternoon. The municipality is now expanding yard waste disposal options and providing extra curbside brush collection for some residents, particularly around the Blenheim, Erie, and Shrewsbury areas. You can find full details on our website at cksfm.com. Following numerous complaints, municipal officials are cracking down on improperly placed election campaign signs. Right now, signs are only permitted on private property with the owner's permission, though they will be allowed on public property starting August 27th. To ensure public safety, signs may never obstruct visibility or block sidewalks, roads, driveways, or municipal infrastructure. The election campaign sign bylaw has been in place since 2009 and has been enforced in every election cycle since. Dresden residents are being asked for their input about slope stability and erosion along the Sydenham River. Officials are evaluating a number of solutions along a section of Sydenham Street, ranging from taking no action at all to full road reconstruction with added curbs, gutters, or a retaining wall. To gather community feedback and local knowledge, an in-person public information center will be held at the Ken Houston Memorial Agricultural Center Thursday, starting at 5:30. Questions and comments can also be submitted online through the Let's Talk Chatham Kent website. For more local news and information, visit cksfm.com. 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
1: Excess weather, a gray sky today. We could see some showers and thunderstorms on and off through the day. A high of 25 Celsius with a humidex near 33. Chance of showers early this evening, a low of 19 degrees overnight. Tomorrow, mostly cloudy, a high of 29 and still quite humid. Right now, we're sitting at 20 Celsius, that's 68 Fahrenheit. Find your long-range forecast online at cksfm.com.
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5: Dragging sports in the round of 16 in FIFA, Norway's ride continues, taking down Brazil 2-1. England hangs on for the 3-2 win over Mexico. Earlier in the weekend, Canada's FIFA run fell to a drop to Morocco. France takes down Paraguay 1-0. Toronto Blue Jays can't get any bats going, falling 4-0 to the Seattle Mariners. The Detroit Tigers pick up the 6-3 win over the Texas Rangers. The Minnesota Twins take down the New York Yankees 6-1. And over at the John Deere Classic, Chris Godrup ended his weekend at 20-under, capturing the win at TPC Deer Run. Mackenzie Hughes finished as the top Canadian to wrap up his weekend at 9-under, tied for 46. And that is a look at sports. I'm Nick Powell.
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14: There is nothing wrong with us.
15: We're happy to be here. It's a brand new day.
16: Since it is Monday, we'll start as always with show and tell.
17: Okay, it is time to start our show.
4: Here we go, starting the show for a Monday. It is another day that the kids are off, messing and around.
18: Enjoying that summer.
4: Yeah. Has the tasseling started yet?
1: Well, I have no idea. I wouldn't think so. I mean, I'm no expert on corn.
4: I think
1: corn.
4: We're there. Are we? I mean, the corn looks pretty tall. I think we're pretty close to kids tasseling. Or I guess they first start with deroguing, and then they go to detasseling.
18: This has been your farm moment of excess mornings.
4: Yes, yes. This is everything that I know about detasseling. And then there's people that are from Kitchener that are passing through and like, what are you talking about? Because detasseling is a Chatham, Kent, Essex thing.
1: Really? Very much. I remember having a fairly heated discussion with my mother who told me that that was not the proper way to, that, she was like, corn doesn't have, you can't do that. And I'm like, Mom, you don't know. Like, I don't even know, but I know more than you know.
4: It's because it's seed corn and not just your typical feed corn. So it's
1: different.
4: Yes, you have a male, you have a female, so that's why the detasseling happens and so on and so forth. But it's not as, I think detasseling is slowly disappearing because of technology. So I think it's not as many detasselers out there as there used to be.
18: That used to be a lot of kids' first job.
4: Oh, it was a way of passage.
18: Yeah.
4: And I'm telling you, as an employer, if you have a son or daughter who has detasseled and they don't put that on their resume, they are missing a huge response.
1: Right. Like, work ethic out the wazoo.
4: Yeah.
18: Crazy.
4: Hard work. So you know immediately as an employer when you see a kid that's detasseled corn and they successfully did it.
1: Yeah, and did it for more than like
4: 3 days.
1: Yeah. I know some people who got off the bus, turned around and got back on again.
4: Yeesh. So, and if you have a kid that says they detasseled corn 2 years, hire them immediately. Just hire them because their work ethic is above and beyond and they're willing to do pretty much anything. So just a thought out there. Anyway, to all you detasselers out there that are getting ready for your season ahead, we wish you all the best. Hopefully it's not too hot and sticky and you have to deal with too much there. 8:37 here at 99.1 CKXS. We continue on your Monday morning here with Paul Simon.

little tragically hip for you. Good timing. Since Canada Day, a lot of stuff kind of pops up in your feed a little bit about Canada and celebrating our country. One of the things that popped up in mine was the longtime running full documentary that they did on the Tragically Hip and Gord Downie and what he was dealing with and his brain cancer and the celebration of the tour and preparing to go out. It's a great documentary. If you get a chance to watch it, if you haven't already, I mean, it's been out since 2017. So holy moly, it's crazy how time flies. Anyway, it's a great documentary if you get a chance to watch that. And this coming weekend for the Acoustic Sunday, we are doing the Tragically Hip. So lots of interview segments from the band that we'll hear Sunday morning, 8 till 11 o'clock when we do the Acoustic Sunday. It's the thing that I do regularly here. This week, you get a little bit of me sitting in for Tanner because he's got the day off, and tomorrow as well. Big weekend coming up if you've got plans to be out there. You can see the full list of our events on our website at ckxsfm.com. But the Great Erie Salmon and Walleye Hunt, or Pickerel Hunt, depending on who you are and what you want to call them, is wrapping up this weekend. So it wraps up on July the 12th, Sunday. 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Top prize for the biggest walleye, $3,000. Get out there to Erio. You can get your tickets inside at Erio Marina if you want to take part in that. It's also a big weekend. There'll be some big fishes out on the field at Fergie Jenkins Field at Rotary Park. The CBL All-Star Weekend is going on Saturday and Sunday. Maybe we'll see you out at that event. And maybe after you head on down and take in a little bit of the All-Star Game, slide on over to Sons of Kent because Brewfest kicks off. 4 different locations this year for the Chatham Kent Brewfest, from Glasstown Brewery to Bayside, Red Barn, and Sons of Kent. 4 different events, but the first one is the one you need to know about now, and that's coming up on Saturday. It's only $10 to get in, and that gets you a drink ticket. The proceeds go to help support a great cause that they do, and it's a portion of the proceeds to whatever charity each brewery picks. So it's a great fundraiser for nonprofits, and it's also a great time for you to celebrate some entertainment, music, try all the beers, all the local beers in one location. Brewfest this weekend gets underway around 3 o'clock in Chatham for the first one of the season, and we'll keep you posted on the other ones. We'll be there broadcasting live this weekend. Well, as we mentioned earlier on, today is

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7: Weather forecast today, some showers off and on. Just a sprinkle here and there. Looks like a lot of it's kind of going around us. Some to the south of Lake Erie, and then a little bit north of us. So, sprinkles expected off and on this morning. There is a system that's off that we might get a little bit more from later on this afternoon, but nothing that's going to rain out your plans in case you have to be outside today. Forecast for today's high, 25 or 77, and then tonight, mainly cloudy skies, lows down to 19. Tuesday, we'll see mainly cloudy skies and a high around 29. Wednesday, a little bit warmer with sun and cloud expected and a high of 31. Right now, our temperature is 21. A little sprinkle out there right now outside our studios. Time to check in with Robin Brady and look at today's traffic.
8: Checking in on the roads once again. Fire crews still on the scene on Lowe Street in Chatham near St. Clair Street. Drivers asked to avoid the area for the time being. We will eventually get some details on that incident to share with you. But for now, just keep that in mind to avoid Lowe Street near St. Clair. Sporadic closures on Witherspoon Street in Chatham from William Street south to Adelaide. And in Dresden, Brown Street will have lane restrictions between North and West Street through July 15th. Expect some delays there. If you're filling up the tank, gas prices on Walpole Island, $1.45. In Chatham, anywhere from $1.41 up to $1.49, and holding steady at $1.59 in Wallaceburg.
7: All right, thank you very much, Robin. We'll get Robin back here shortly to update us on the latest news details coming up for you. Some storms that rolled through here Friday have left a little bit of a cleanup for the municipality and the rest of us. But more on that story coming up a little bit later on, and more on election signs, the details on the way. In sports, in case you missed it, Norway surprises again. Their fans are the best. Oh my gosh, it's fun watching them. And England held on to a big match that was taking place in Mexico yesterday against Mexico. Tigers got their second win in a row, and the Jays lose their second in sports. It's a big weekend for the Barnstormers as the All-Star Weekend is upon us. That's coming up on Saturday and Sunday. And don't forget to mark on your calendar Ridgetown Golf Course for Friday, July the 10th. It's another Radio Golf Special, $39, golf and cart, Ridgetown, this coming Friday. We will see you there. 8:54 now. We roll along on your Monday.

0: Good morning. From the 99.1 Newsroom, I'm Robin Brady. A summer storm left thousands of Chatham Kent residents in the dark this weekend. Environment Canada issued a tornado warning and subsequent severe thunderstorm warning Friday evening as strong winds and heavy rain pounded the area. Hydro One and Integrys crews worked through the weekend to restore power, with some areas remaining without electricity until late Sunday afternoon. The municipality is now expanding yard waste disposal options and providing extra curbside brush collection for some residents, particularly around the Blenheim, Irio, and Shrewsbury areas. You can find full details on our website at cksfm.com. Following numerous complaints, municipal officials are cracking down on improperly placed election campaign signs. Right now, signs are only permitted on private property with the owner's permission, though they will be allowed on public property starting August 27th. To ensure public safety, signs may never obstruct visibility or block sidewalks, roads, driveways, or municipal infrastructure. The election campaign sign bylaw has been in place since 2009 and has been enforced in every election cycle since. Dresden residents are being asked for their input about slope stability and erosion along the Sydenham River. Officials are evaluating a number of solutions along a section of Sydenham Street, ranging from taking no action at all to full road reconstruction with added curbs, gutters, or a retaining wall. To gather community feedback and local knowledge, an in-person public information center will be held at the Ken Houston Memorial Agricultural Center Thursday, starting at 5:30. Questions and comments can also be submitted online through the Let's Talk Chatham Kent website. For more local news and information, visit cksfm.com. 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
0: Excess weather, a gray sky today. We could see some showers and thunderstorms on and off through the day. A high of 25 Celsius with a humidex near 33. Chance of showers early this evening, a low of 19 degrees overnight. Tomorrow, mostly cloudy, a high of 29 and still quite humid. Right now, we're sitting at 20 Celsius, that's 68 Fahrenheit. Find your long-range forecast online at cksfm.com.
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0: Taking our first look at the financial markets this morning, the TSX opens the day at 35,274, the S&P 500 sitting at 7483, the Dow Jones will hit the morning bell at 52,900, and the NASDAQ begins the trading day at 25,832. Crude is down 35 cents to $68.34 a barrel. Gold is up $44 to $4,170 an ounce, and the loonie trading at 70.3 cents U.S. With your Morning Market Watch, I'm Robin Brady.
1: First, there was, then there was, and, but thankfully now, there's Tanner, Robin, and Tony. 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

0: 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Have any of you guys been to the Chatham Kent Film Group's presentations?
1: I haven't in a while, but they bring such interesting movies.
0: Mm-hmm. And it's not at the Galaxy. They do that at the Capitol.
1: Yeah, they used to do it at the Galaxy, but now they're at the Capitol. Two shows, first Monday of every month.
0: Okay. Wait a second, Tony.
2: Yeah.
0: I'm doing math. Is today the first Monday of the month?
2: Oh my God, I think it is.
0: Robin?
2: It could be.
0: Is there a show going on tonight?
1: There is.
0: What do you got?
1: Well, they are screening Little Lorraine tonight. It's a very intriguing sounding sort of murder mystery type movie based in Nova Scotia.
0: Hmm, okay.
1: So it's a small seaside fishing village, not as innocent as one might think. Hidden behind closed doors was a drug smuggling port that shook the area in the 80s. A town you're not soon to forget. Sounds fascinating. So they've got two shows tonight, one at 4, one at 7. Tickets just $12 for non-season pass holders. Cash only, though, and they do have all the snacks available at the snack bar there.
0: So maybe they should do a similar movie in New Brunswick by St. Andrews by the Bay.
1: Oh, see. How long have we known each other? And every time you bring it up, like you're like I know things about Robin, and then I get it wrong.
0: This is where Robin travels to each summer, or has for decades, right?
1: For my entire life.
0: Yes.
3: Wow.
0: St. Andrews.
1: By the sea.
0: By the sea. Pretty little town, little village. But anyway, tonight...
1: No drug smuggling there.
0: No, not yet anyway.
1: Give me a couple of weeks.
2: Oh, boy.
0: All right, tonight, and that's at the...
1: At the Capitol.
0: Yes. What time?
1: 4 o'clock and 7.
0: All right.
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0: 99.1 CKXS. I almost forgot. Robin just reminded me that Weird Al was at Caesars Windsor this past weekend.
1: Yes, he was. On the 4th of July, an American in Canada on the 4th of July. That's just hilarious. I loved it. It was a great time. It was the first concert I ever been to.
2: Like ever?
1: Ever.
0: Yeah. Come on.
1: No, it was. Genuinely. It was Weird Al. Yep.
0: And you picked Weird Al to be the guy to break the cherry.
1: Yes, yeah. Absolutely.
0: Okay.
1: He sang one of his famous Star Wars parodies, and like a bunch of stormtroopers came on stage to sing with him, and it was just really cool. Amish Paradise, the parody of Gangster's Paradise.
0: Yes.
1: He was full Amish for that. It was a great show, just to be surrounded by a bunch of people who like the weirdness.
2: Were there people dressed up in the audience?
1: Oh, absolutely.
2: Love it.
0: Like
1: they were dressed like him. So like the Hawaiian shirts, long curly hair, glasses.
2: Were you? Because I mean, like that's.
1: I mean,
2: your
1: I was
2: look.
1: Just wearing what I normally wear, which is just that.
0: You could be just a heavier.
1: That's exactly. I've been called a heavy set Weird Al.
2: Oh my heck!
1: Yeah, have you seen Weird Al? He's like a string bean.
0: Yeah.
1: Yeah. So no, I am quite a heavy set Weird Al.
0: You could be. I bet you people were like, is that your real hair?
1: His weird curly
0: is that your real Hawaiian shirt?
1: Well, with the heat this weekend, it was definitely curly. Cause the humidity.
0: So would you go back to see Weird Al again?
1: Absolutely.
0: Yeah?
1: Yeah.
0: Huh. Interesting.
1: Caesars is a great venue.
0: Big crowd?
1: You know, it was good, and it was just that kind of intimacy that you'd want with something like this.
0: Okay.
1: It was just a very weird show.
0: Well, it is such a good spot to see a good show. And coming up while we're on the Caesars, the next shows that they have coming up, Bush. We're giving away tickets for that next week. That's July 23rd. And if you're a country fan, Warren Ziders is going to be there. And that's August the 7th. And then Walk Off the Earth is there August the 16th. But they have other shows. John Fogerty, Australian Pink Floyd, Nelly, Tom Jones is coming. Yeah, there's
2: such
0: a whole
2: an eclectic mix.
0: It really is. That's welcome to Caesars Windsor. All right, we'll check your weather forecast next.
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2: Excess weather, cloudy today, showers and thunderstorms possible on and off through the day with a high of 25 Celsius and a humidex of 33. We could see some showers early this evening, otherwise mostly cloudy overnight with a low of 19. Another cloudy day tomorrow for the most part, a high of 29 and still quite muggy. Find your long-range forecast online at CKXSFM.com.
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0: CKXS, wrapping up there with Moby and wrapping up things for us on this show together. You know, one thing that's showing up in my feed now more and more, Wambo.
1: Oh,
2: coming quick.
0: Wambo weekend is going to be here before you know it, that second weekend of August. They're now taking registration for your classic cars. And if you do get registered and you're one of the first 200 pre-registered, you get a whole bunch of stuff. You get a Wambo license plate, a Wambo koozie, and a Wambo keychain. So all of that stuff available for you for the weekend of August 7th through the 9th. And, of course, we're going to play the Let It Roll song for you after 10 o'clock today.
2: It's so good.
0: It is great. I love that song. And we debuted it here at the radio station. We're playing it regularly so that all you Wambo fans can celebrate and sing along together, Wambo weekend. And Wambo 5050 is kicking off.
2: Yes, and we'll be selling some tickets here, right. I understand.
0: Friday is supposed to be a day outside our studios that will be selling the first of those 50-50s for the Wambo weekend. So keep it right here for all the details of what's going on with Wambo, and we'll do our best to keep you up to date. Two other things I want to plug for this week. Don't forget, the walleye wrap-up is on Sunday in Erie O for that fishing derby. Saturday is Brewfest in Chatham, the first of the four that go on this summer. And then, of course, it's the All-Star Weekend for the CBL, and that's taking place in Chatham this year.
2: Sure is.
0: There's a little bit of sampling of what to look forward to for the days ahead here. Have a great day, everyone. We'll see you back here tomorrow morning on 99.1 FM.
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10: Excess weather, cloudy today, showers and thunderstorms possible on and off through the day with a high of 25 Celsius and a humidex of 33. We could see some showers early this evening, otherwise mostly cloudy overnight with a low of 19. Another cloudy day tomorrow for the most part, a high of 29 and still quite muggy. Find your long-range forecast online at ckxsfm.com.
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0: Access weather. Cloudy today. Showers and thunderstorms possible on and off through the day with a high of 25 Celsius and a humidex of 33. We could see some showers early this evening. Otherwise, mostly cloudy overnight with a low of 19. Another cloudy day tomorrow for the most part. A high of 29 and still quite muggy. Find your long-range forecast online at CKXSFM.com.
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1: Good afternoon from the 99.1 newsroom. I'm Robin Brady. A Blenheim man is recovering in hospital following a break and enter in Chatham. Chatham County Police responded to an alarm at a building on Queen's Line just before noon on Thursday. When they arrived, officers found one of the building's windows had been smashed and a door forced open. Officers found a man inside. He was arrested, and the 35-year-old Blenheim man was then taken to police headquarters. Authorities then determined he was under mental and physical distress. The accused was taken to the Chatham-Kent Health Alliance for medical care. Chatham-Kent is cracking down after receiving numerous complaints about improperly placed election signs. We get the story from 99.1's Kirk Dickinson.
2: In light of complaints called in through 311, the municipality says it will be enhancing bylaw enforcement for campaign signs. Currently, campaign signs may only be displayed on private property with the permission of the property owner. However, signs can be installed on municipal public property beginning on August 27th. At any given time, campaign signs must not block visibility for drivers, cyclists, or pedestrians. Any campaign sign that does not comply with the election campaign sign bylaw may be removed by municipal staff. The existing sign bylaw has been in place since 2009. Municipal staff say the bylaw has been applied consistently across each election cycle. Kirk Dickinson, CKXS News.
1: The Ontario government is giving a financial break to Royal Canadian Legion branches across southwestern Ontario. Full liquor sales license fee rebates are being given to eligible branches applying for or renewing their liquor sales licenses. Both the Chatham Legion Branch 642 and Wheatley Legion Branch 324 have been approved for the rebate program, which took effect on June 1st and is retroactive to April 1st. Provincial officials say the rebates will reduce costs for nearly 400 eligible Legion branches by almost $250,000 over 5 years. Across Ontario, 391 Royal Canadian Legion branches currently hold liquor sales licenses and are eligible for the rebate program. And a pair of local students who are preparing for post-secondary school in the fall are getting a helping hand from a local service club. The Kiwanis Club of Chatham-Kent has selected Emma Rapsburg and Riley Malott to receive a $1,000 scholarship. Rapsburg is graduating from UCC and will attend the University of Guelph's Bachelor of Science and Agriculture program, majoring in animal science with the goal of becoming a veterinarian. Malott has graduated from Lambton-Kent Composite School in Dresden and plans to attend Brock University in the fall for the Bachelor's and Master's Public Health Co-op program with the goal of becoming an epidemiologist. The committee says the pair impressed club members with presentations about themselves and their post-secondary and career aspirations. They also exceeded expectations for the selection criteria. For more local news and information, visit ckxsfm.com. We'll check the forecast next.
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1: Excess weather. More showers possible with the risk of thunderstorms this afternoon. A high of 25 Celsius with the humidity making that feel more like 33. Showers possible early this evening, otherwise mostly cloudy overnight. A low of 19. Mostly cloudy tomorrow with a high of 29 and still very humid. Looking ahead to Wednesday, sunshine 31 degrees and a mix of sun and cloud on Thursday with a chance of showers and a high of 30. Right now, 21 Celsius, that's 70 Fahrenheit, and a humidex of 27. Coming up next, Nick Powell takes a look at sports.
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7: Chugging sports, two games in the round of 16 for the FIFA World Cup, starting with Spain going up against Portugal. Now the United States gets the late window with their matchup against Belgium. This has proven to be a final FIFA for many stars, which has now included Neymar on the list of the 34-year-old for Brazil, saying he will not be playing for the national team going forward. Brazil was eliminated by Norway on Sunday, with Neymar having been one of the best players for Brazil for over a decade, but injuries within the last few years has slowed down his game. His comments follow Cristiano Ronaldo, who's also said this will be his final FIFA appearance. Our Blue Jays stay out west, trying to snap their losing streaks. They're in San Francisco against the Giants starting at 9:45. The New York Yankees are in Tampa Bay taking on the Rays. The LA Dodgers entertain the Colorado Rockies. And among one of the biggest names on the table in the NHL filing for salary arbitration is Dallas Stars forward Jason Robertson. The 6-year-old has been trying to get a deal done with Dallas, who is said to have turned down a $12 million per year deal before July 1st, as well as rejecting an 8-year, $15 million a year deal with the Seattle Kraken in a sign-in trade. Arbitration hearings will be held between July 20th and August 1st. And that is a look at sports. I'm Nick Powell.
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1: Checking in on the financial markets over the noon hour, the TSX has dropped 188 points to 35,086. The S&P 500 up 40 to 7523. The Dow Jones fell 127 points to 52,772. And the NASDAQ is up 293 points to 26,126. Crude gained a quarter to $68.94 a barrel. Gold is up $20 to $4,164 an ounce, and the loonie trading at 70.2 cents U.S. With your noon market watch, I'm Robin Brady.
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10: Good afternoon. Here is the report for Monday from Farm Market News at the University of Guelph Ridgetown campus. Info from Ontario Pork was not available at the reporting time. At the Chicago Board of Trade today, the corn futures are higher. September up 13 and 3 quarters at 436 and 3 quarters. December up 15 and a quarter at 456 and 3 quarters. Soybean futures are higher. August up 42 and a quarter at 1178 and a half. November up 45 and a half at 1193 and 1 quarter. And wheat futures are moderately higher, with September up 11 and a quarter at 611. Chatham Kent cash corn prices 587 to 592. Soybeans 1614 to 1620. And soft red winter wheat 731 to $7.36 per bushel. 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
13: Every so many years, we hear news about El Nino and La Nina and how these systems affect weather in North America, here in southwestern Ontario, including our agriculture sector. El Nino, or the warm phase, and La Nina, the cold phase, are complex weather patterns resulting from variations in ocean temperatures in the Pacific Ocean. They are opposite phases of a natural climate cycle, which causes ocean temperatures in the southern Pacific Ocean to shift back and forth, influencing wind, rain, and temperature. During normal conditions in the Pacific Ocean, trade winds blow west along the equator, taking warm water from South America towards Asia. To replace that warm water, cold water rises from deep in the ocean, which is called upwelling. El Nino and La Nina are two opposing climate patterns that break these normal conditions. El Nino and La Nina can both have impacts on weather, farming, wildfires, ecosystems, and economies, usually lasting 9 to 12 months. El Nino means little boy in Spanish. South American fishermen first noticed periods of unusually warm water in the Pacific Ocean back in the 1600s. The warmer water causes the Pacific jet stream to move south, and with this shift, areas in the northern U.S. and Canada are drier and warmer than usual. During normal conditions, upwelling brings water from the depths to the surface, and this water is cold and nutrient-rich. With El Nino, upwelling weakens or stops altogether. Without the nutrients from the deep, there are fewer phytoplankton off the coast, and this affects fish that eat the phytoplankton and in turn affects everything that eats fish. La Nina means little girl in Spanish. La Nina has the opposite effect of El Nino. During La Nina events, trade winds are even stronger than usual, pushing more warm water toward Asia. Off the west coast of North America, upwelling increases, bringing cold, nutrient-rich water to the surface. These cold waters in the Pacific Ocean push the jet stream northward, and this tends to lead to drought in the southern U.S. and heavy rains and flooding in the Pacific Northwest and Canada. With La Nina year, winter temperatures are warmer than normal in the south and cooler than normal in the north. La Nina can also lead to more severe hurricane season. During a La Nina, waters off the Pacific Ocean coast are colder and contain more nutrients than usual, which support more marine life and attracts more cold-blooded species to places like the California coast. Scientists are predicting a possible super El Nino event in 2026 that could strengthen throughout the second half of the year and last into the winter. An experienced meteorologist once told me weather forecasters really only know the next 3 days in terms of predicting weather. I guess we'll have to see what lies ahead for us with this upcoming El Nino event. Think about this. You can get by in life with a lot of things, but you won't make it without God. Just some real food for thought. This has been Kim Cooper, the retired egg guy.
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7: Access weather. Cloudy today, showers and thunderstorms possible on and off through the day with a high of 25 Celsius and a humidex of 33. We could see some showers early this evening, otherwise mostly cloudy overnight with a low of 19. Another cloudy day tomorrow for the most part, a high of 29 and still quite muggy. Find your long-range forecast online at ckxsfm.com.
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0: Access weather. Cloudy today. Showers and thunderstorms possible on and off through the day with a high of 25 Celsius and a humidex of 33. We could see some showers early this evening. Otherwise, mostly cloudy overnight with a low of 19. Another cloudy day tomorrow for the most part. A high of 29 and still quite muggy. Find your long-range forecast online at CKXSFM.com.
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George Harrison is kicking off your 2 o'clock hour with What is Life, and I'll tell you what's coming up. We've got a check of your weather, as well as your excess cover story, and so much more. Happy Monday. Jackie Wills back in studio with ya. But before we get to all that, more great tunes. The Watchmen, Led Zeppelin, and this is Eddie Money.

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0: 99.1 CKXS, Chatham Kent's greatest hits. Led Zeppelin there with a whole lot of love and happy Monday. Hopefully you had a weekend filled with all kinds of love. There was definitely a lot of fun stuff happening in and around our community. And as we gear up for another wonderful work week, let's take a look at your weather forecast for today. We've got showers ending in the afternoon, then a mix of sun and cloud with a 30% chance of showers and risk of a thunderstorm. A high of 25 or 77, humidex of 33. Tonight, partly cloudy with a 30% chance of showers early in the evening. Otherwise clear, a low of 19 or 66. For your long-range weather forecast, CKXSFM.com.
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7: Excess weather, cloudy today, showers and thunderstorms possible on and off through the day with a high of 25 Celsius and a humidex of 33. We could see some showers early this evening, otherwise mostly cloudy overnight with a low of 19. Another cloudy day tomorrow for the most part, a high of 29 and still quite muggy. Find your long-range forecast online at ckxsfm.com.
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0: Genesis with I Can't Dance on 100.1 FM. And it's the first Monday of the month, which means the Chatham Kent Film Group is back at it with not just one, but two. That is right. We've got two screenings happening today, one at 4 p.m. and one at 7 p.m. Today, they're playing Little Lorraine, which was directed by Andy Hines. It's got a runtime of an hour and 55 minutes. You definitely don't want to miss it at either 4 p.m. or 7 p.m. today at the beautiful Chatham Capitol Theater.
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Chatham Kent's greatest hits. Is it me you're looking for? Another night, another dream, but I won't wait. 99.1 CKXS.

That was The Who with Magic Bus. You're listening to 100.1 FM. My name's Jackie Wills, and I've got your fun fact of the day on the way. But right now, it is April Wine with Anything You Want.

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I was at the post office buying a stamp, thinking that the girl behind the counter was fine. I said, "You think this will get there by Friday, ma'am?" She says, "I got

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3: This one goes out to all of you as Sesame Street fans out there, because did you know that the Netherlands actually has their own version of Sesame Street? And instead of Big Bird, they have a blue bird named Pino. And then he was later established as Big Bird's cousin. How fun is that? I think I'm going to have to look up what Pino looks like. Maybe we'll see a picture of Pino and Big Bird together. That could be kind of fun. If you didn't know, now you know. More great tunes next.
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0: Weezer with Say It Ain't So on CKXS FM. And it is so. Taylor Swift and Travis Kelce officially tied the knot this past weekend. And now this upcoming weekend, Taylor, a tribute to the eras of Taylor Swift, will be coming to the beautiful Chatham Capitol Theater. Showtime is July 12th at 6 p.m. And you can grab your tickets now over at cktickets.com.
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5: Excess weather. Cloudy this afternoon with a 60% chance of showers and a risk of a thunderstorm. The high will reach 25, but it'll feel closer to 33 with the Humidex. Overnight, mainly cloudy with a 40% chance of showers. The low will fall to 19. And tomorrow, mainly cloudy with a high of 29 or 37 with the Humidex. Find your long-range forecast online at CKXSFM.com.
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0: They have pre-wrapped sausages, but they don't have pre-wrapped bacon.
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0: Good afternoon from the 99.1 Newsroom. I'm Kirk Dickinson. A Blenheim man is recovering in hospital following a break and enter in Chatham. CK police officers responded to an alarm at a building on Queen's Line shortly before noon on Thursday. When they arrived, police found that one of the building's windows had been smashed and a door had been forced open. Officers located a man inside and arrested him. The 35-year-old Blenheim man was taken to police headquarters, where it was determined that he was under mental and physical distress. As a result, the man was taken to the Chatham-Kent Health Alliance for medical care. The Ontario government is giving a financial break to Royal Canadian Legion branches in southwestern Ontario. Full liquor sale license fee rebates are being given to eligible branches applying or renewing their liquor sales licenses. Both the Chatham Legion Branch 642 and Wheatley Legion Branch 324 have been approved for the rebate program, which took effect on June 1, 2026 and is retroactive to April 1st. The rebate for a two-year license term is $1,055, while the rebate for a four-year term is $1,355. Provincial officials say the rebates will reduce costs for nearly 400 eligible Legion branches by almost $250,000 over 5 years. Across Ontario, 391 Royal Canadian Legion branches currently hold liquor sales licenses and are eligible for the rebate program. And a pair of local students who are preparing for post-secondary school in the fall are getting a helping hand from a local service club. The Kiwanis Club of Chatham-Kent Scholarship Committee has selected Emma Rasberg and Riley Malott to each receive a $1,000 scholarship. Rasberg is graduating from Ursuline College Chatham and will attend the University of Guelph's Bachelor of Science in Agriculture program, majoring in animal science with the goal of becoming a veterinarian. Malott is graduating from Lambton-Kent Composite School in Dresden and will attend Brock University's Bachelor's and Master's Public Health Co-op program with the goal of becoming an epidemiologist. The committee says the pair impress club members with presentations about themselves as well as their post-secondary and career aspirations at a club meeting. They also exceeded expectations for the selection criteria. For more local news and information, visit ckxsfm.com. Checking the forecast, cloudy this afternoon with a 60% chance of showers and a risk of a thunderstorm. The high will reach 25, but it'll feel closer to 33 with the Humidex. Overnight, mainly cloudy with a 40% chance of showers. The low will fall to 19. And tomorrow, mainly cloudy with a high of 29 or 37 with the Humidex. Right now, it's 24 Celsius or 75 Fahrenheit. Find your long-range forecast online at ckxsfm.com. Switching to sports, Kevin Gausman takes the mound for Toronto tonight as the Blue Jays travel to San Francisco. Other Major League action has the Yankees taking on AL East rival Tampa, the Cardinals entertain Milwaukee, and the Astros are in Washington. The Detroit Tigers have the day off. On the hard court, a trio of WNBA games tonight. Washington is home against Golden State, the Connecticut Sun are in Minnesota, and Seattle takes on LA. And the World Cup round of 16 continues tonight with Belgium facing the U.S. in Seattle. The game comes in the midst of a controversial ruling that will allow American forward Phelan Balogun to play despite a red card suspension after FIFA's president got a call from the White House. Send us your sports scores and information. 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

Tom Petty is helping us get back into Chatham Kent's Greatest Hits with Don't Do Me Like That. And this past weekend, we already mentioned Travis Kelce and Taylor Swift officially tied the knot. But as we head into summer, I think we're just heading into wedding season in general. And we've got some wedding stats coming your way after Billy Squier and Sky on

0: FM. And it seems like we're heading into a wedding season. We had the big Taylor Swift and Travis Kelce wedding on the weekend. And here's some other 2026 wedding stats. Like, supposedly September and October are the most popular months for weddings as couples avoid extreme heat waves. May follows as a third choice. Approximately 75 to 85% of proposers still get down on one knee. The tradition remains highly popular because nearly half of modern couples now hire a professional photographer or videographer to capture the moment. Roughly 70% of partners ask the parents for a blessing before proposing. The average engagement length is 15 months. The average adult reports falling deeply in love 2 to 4 times in their lifetime before getting married. And only about 10 to 15% of people marry their first love. Happy wedding season to all who celebrate.
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5: Excess weather. Cloudy this afternoon with a 60% chance of showers and a risk of a thunderstorm. The high will reach 25, but it'll feel closer to 33 with the Humidex. Overnight, mainly cloudy with a 40% chance of showers. The low will fall to 19. And tomorrow, mainly cloudy with a high of 29 or 37 with the Humidex. Find your long-range forecast online at ckxsfm.com.
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0: Alrighty, folks, it is that time of the day. We are diving in and taking a look at everything you have to celebrate on your amazing Monday, July the 6th. And if you like fried chicken, you are in luck. It's National Fried Chicken Day. Maybe that's what you should make for dinner. It's also International Kissing Day. Show some love to those special people in your life. If your name is Daniel, today we celebrate you. It's National Air Traffic Control Day. And last but not least, it's Umbrella Cover Day. But whatever you're celebrating, hopefully your Monday has been amazing. We've got some more great tunes right around the corner.
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1: 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I'm Kirk Dickinson. A Blenheim man is recovering in hospital following a break-and-enter in Chatham. CK police officers responded to an alarm at a building on Queen's Line shortly before noon on Thursday. When they arrived, police found that one of the building's windows had been smashed and a door had been forced open. Officers located a man inside and arrested him. The 35-year-old Blenheim man was taken to police headquarters, where it was determined that he was under mental and physical distress. As a result, the man was taken to the Chatham-Kent Health Alliance for medical care. The Ontario government is giving a financial break to Royal Canadian Legion branches in southwestern Ontario. Full liquor sale license fee rebates are being given to eligible branches applying or renewing their liquor sales licenses. Both the Chatham Legion Branch 642 and Wheatley Legion Branch 324 have been approved for the rebate program, which took effect on June 1, 2026, and is retroactive to April 1st. The rebate for a two-year license term is $1,055, while the rebate for a four-year term is $1,355. Provincial officials say the rebates will reduce costs for nearly 400 eligible Legion branches by almost $250,000 over 5 years. Across Ontario, 391 Royal Canadian Legion branches currently hold liquor sales licenses and are eligible for the rebate program. And a pair of local students who are preparing for post-secondary school in the fall are getting a helping hand from a local service club. The Kiwanis Club of Chatham-Kent Scholarship Committee has selected Emma Rasberg and Riley Malott to each receive a $1,000 scholarship. Rasberg is graduating from Ursuline College Chatham and will attend the University of Guelph's Bachelor of Science in Agriculture program, majoring in animal science with the goal of becoming a veterinarian. Malott is graduating from Lambton Kent Composite School in Dresden and will attend Brock University's Bachelor's and Master's Public Health Co-op program with the goal of becoming an epidemiologist. The committee says the pair impress club members with presentations about themselves as well as their post-secondary and career aspirations at a club meeting. They also exceeded expectations for the selection criteria. For more local news and information, visit ckxsfm.com. Checking the forecast, cloudy this afternoon with a 60% chance of showers and a risk of a thunderstorm. The high will reach 25, but it'll feel closer to 33 with the Humidex. Overnight, mainly cloudy with a 40% chance of showers. The low will fall to 19. And tomorrow, mainly cloudy with a high of 29 or 37 with the Humidex. Right now, it's 24 Celsius or 75 Fahrenheit. Find your long-range forecast online at ckxsfm.com. Switching to sports, Kevin Gausman takes the mound for Toronto tonight as the Blue Jays travel to San Francisco. Other Major League action has the Yankees taking on AL East rival Tampa, the Cardinals entertain Milwaukee, and the Astros are in Washington. The Detroit Tigers have the day off. On the hard court, a trio of WNBA games tonight. Washington is home against Golden State, the Connecticut Sun are in Minnesota, and Seattle takes on LA. And the World Cup round of 16 continues tonight with Belgium facing the U.S. in Seattle. The game comes in the midst of a controversial ruling that will allow American forward Phelan Balogun to play despite a red card suspension after FIFA's president got a call from the White House. Send us your sports scores and information. Email news at ckxsfm.com. 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
1: Checking the closing markets for Monday. The TSX closed 62 points lower at 35,212. The S&P 500 gained 54 points to close at 7,537. The Dow Jones is up 155 points to finish the day at 53,055, while the NASDAQ closed at 26,121, 288 points higher. Crude remains unchanged at $68 a barrel. Gold rose $48 to $4,174 an ounce. And the Canadian dollar is trading at 70 cents U.S. With your closing market report, I'm Kirk Dickinson.
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Morrison is helping us get back into Chatham Kent's greatest hits with Into the Mystic. And as we get deeper into July, there's only 6 days left of the Great Erie Salmon and Walleye Hunt. More details coming up after a Blue Rodeo and

0: 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This wraps up on July 12th. 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

0: 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And last night, Derek Hough returned to the Coliseum of Caesars Windsor stage with Symphony of Dance Encore. And next up, we've got Seth Meyers live on July 11th and Lord Huron on July the 12th. 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
5: Excess weather. Cloudy this afternoon with a 60% chance of showers and a risk of a thunderstorm. The high will reach 25, but it'll feel closer to 33 with the humid X. Overnight, mainly cloudy with a 40% chance of showers. The low will fall to 19. And tomorrow, mainly cloudy with a high of 29 or 37 with the humid X. Find your long-range forecast online at ckxsfm.com.
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0: 99.1 CKXS, Chatham Kent's Greatest Hits. The Rolling Stones there with It's Only a Rock and Roll. And as we rock and roll into your evening, if you're looking for something to do tonight, don't forget that it's the first Monday of the month, which means the Chatham Kent Film Group has a screening happening at the beautiful Chatham Capitol Theater. They already had one earlier at 4 o'clock, but there's another one at 7 o'clock, and they would love to see you there. 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
1: Good afternoon from the 99.1 newsroom. I'm Kirk Dickinson. A Blenheim man is recovering in hospital following a break and enter in Chatham. CK police officers responded to an alarm at a building on Queen's Line shortly before noon on Thursday. When they arrived, police found that one of the building's windows had been smashed and a door had been forced open. Officers located a man inside and arrested him. The 35-year-old Blenheim man was taken to police headquarters, where it was determined that he was under mental and physical distress. As a result, the man was taken to the Chatham Kent Health

0: Alliance for Medical Care. The Ontario government is giving a financial break to Royal Canadian Legion branches in southwestern Ontario. Full liquor sale license fee rebates are being given to eligible branches applying or renewing their liquor sales licenses. Both the Chatham Legion Branch 642 and Wheatley Legion Branch 324 have been approved for the rebate program, which took effect on June 1, 2026, and is retroactive to April 1st. The rebate for a two-year license term is $1,055, while the rebate for a four-year term is $1,355. Provincial officials say the rebates will reduce costs for nearly 400 eligible Legion branches by almost $250,000 over 5 years. Across Ontario, 391 Royal Canadian Legion branches currently hold liquor sales licenses and are eligible for the rebate program. And a pair of local students who are preparing for post-secondary school in the fall are getting a helping hand from a local service club. The Kiwanis Club of Chatham-Kent Scholarship Committee has selected Emma Rasberg and Riley Malott to each receive a $1,000 scholarship. Rasberg is graduating from Ursuline College Chatham and will attend the University of Guelph's Bachelor of Science in Agriculture program, majoring in animal science with the goal of becoming a veterinarian. Malott is graduating from Lambton-Kent Composite School in Dresden and will attend Brock University's Bachelor's and Master's Public Health Co-op program with the goal of becoming an epidemiologist. The committee says the pair impress club members with presentations about themselves as well as their post-secondary and career aspirations at a club meeting. They also exceeded expectations for the selection criteria. For more local news and information, visit cksfm.com. Checking the forecast, cloudy this afternoon with a 60% chance of showers and a risk of a thunderstorm. The high will reach 25, but it'll feel closer to 33 with the Humidex. Overnight, mainly cloudy with a 40% chance of showers. The low will fall to 19. And tomorrow, mainly cloudy with a high of 29 or 37 with the Humidex. Right now, it's 24 Celsius or 75 Fahrenheit. Find your long-range forecast online at cksfm.com. Switching to sports, Kevin Gausman takes the mound for Toronto tonight as the Blue Jays travel to San Francisco. Other Major League action has the Yankees taking on AL East rival Tampa, the Cardinals entertain Milwaukee, and the Astros are in Washington. The Detroit Tigers have the day off. On the hard court, a trio of WNBA games tonight. Washington is home against Golden State, the Connecticut Sun are in Minnesota, and Seattle takes on LA. And the World Cup round of 16 continues tonight with Belgium facing the U.S. in Seattle. The game comes in the midst of a controversial ruling that will allow American forward Phelan Balogun to play despite a red card suspension after FIFA's president got a call from the White House. Send us your sports scores and information. 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

0: Excess weather. Overnight, partly cloudy with a 40% chance of showers. The low will fall to 18 Celsius or 64 Fahrenheit. Tuesday, a mix of sun and cloud before clearing. The high will reach 29, feeling like 37 with the Humidex. And looking ahead to Wednesday, sunny skies with a high of 31. Find your long-range forecast online at ckxsfm.com.
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0: Excess weather. Overnight, partly cloudy with a 40% chance of showers. The low will fall to 18 Celsius or 64 Fahrenheit. Tuesday, a mix of sun and cloud before clearing. The high will reach 29, feeling like 37 with the Humidex. And looking ahead to Wednesday, sunny skies with a high of 31. Find your long-range forecast online at ckxsfm.com.
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